0: 106.1 FM is CKSE Estevan, Golden West, connecting communities. 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
1: It's Thursday, the unofficial warm-up lap to the weekend. And with the rain rolling through the southeast today, it might be the perfect excuse for an extra coffee break. I'm Lois Fever, and here's your local news. Some extreme weather last week blew dust around the southeast, which is bad news for farmers. Agrologist Edgar Hammermeister explains the scenario that led to a loss in topsoil.
2: Farmers typically roll that land, and canola stubble is really quite brittle after winter. So it got crushed with the rolling process between the dry spell that we had through April and into May, and then that terrific wind that we had. The soil was really vulnerable under that circumstance.
1: Hammermeister says the loss in value from losing all that topsoil can be significant. SaskPower is beginning its annual power pole inspection program across the province this month. With more as Discover Estevan, Scott Bolton.
3: Crews will inspect more than 1.2 million power poles as part of the work. The Crown Corporation says about 123,000 wood poles will be checked each month starting in May. Inspectors will look for damage, decay, and carpenter ant infestation, while also testing thousands of overhead transformers. SaskPower says some poles may be repaired, while others will need to be replaced. The utility adds that no power outages are expected during the inspection program.
1: Estevan City Council has approved a request from the Estevan LGBTQ Pride and Allies to support an upcoming Pride Week in June. The group presented plans that include a new downtown walk and a flag raising at City Hall, both of which received unanimous approval from Council. Kevin Schmidt with the Estevan LGBTQ Pride and Allies explains what was included in their request.
4: So it's just going to be from 13th Ave to City Hall down 4th Street. Now that it's beautified and all that, might as well utilize it.
1: Council also supported the flag raising component of the request. Plans call for the walk to begin at 1 p.m. on June 21st outside Blonde Beauty Lounge. The Energy City Film Circuit is wrapping up another season in Estevan. Film Circuit Chair Heidi Hesseling says the final movie drew a slightly smaller crowd but still marked a strong finish.
5: Our last movie of the season went relatively well. Attendance was down a little bit, but it was a beautiful day. I thought the movie itself was fantastic. Yeah, it was a good way to wrap up the year. We usually don't have one in June just because people are enjoying the weather a little bit more as it warms up.
1: The Estevan Film Circuit will come back with more films this fall. When the story continues after the newscast end, you'll find it waiting for you at discoverestevan.com, your home for local news, weather, and everything Southeast Saskatchewan.
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1: Estevan Minor Softball kept things moving this week, juggling a packed schedule with multiple teams competing locally and on the road. There were strong performances across the system, along with tournament experience for younger divisions as players continue to develop early in the season. Vice President Brittany Zahn says teams have remained active even with some challenges.
7: That wind on Thursday really did a number. We did have to cancel games on Thursday, and we also got rained out over the weekend, so Monday's games got canceled, so the weather has just not been in our favor lately.
1: Back on the field, league play continues throughout the week with multiple age groups keeping the Diamonds busy most evenings. The Moose Mountain Minor Baseball League season is underway and early standings are starting to take shape across all divisions. The U9 SRC Kipling leads at 3-0, while Oxbow Redverse 1 and Whitewood are also unbeaten, with Redverse 2 off to a 1-0 start. In U13, Carlisle sits alone on top at 2-0, with Carnduff, the Estevan TSNM Brewers, and Mooseman 1 close behind at 3-1. In U15, Carnduff and Mooseman are setting the pace, both sitting at 3-0. And in U18, Carnduff holds the lead at 3-1, with Redverse and others still within striking distance. Got score stats or standout moments? Share your updates anytime on the Discover Estevan app.
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1: We're still dealing with some unsettled weather today with showers and risk of a thunderstorm and a high near 16. Showers taper off tonight with a low of 6, and Friday stays cloudy with more chances for showers and a high of 17. But then the payoff arrives, sunshine and 23 on Saturday, near 27 Sunday, and by Monday we're talking full summer mode with sunshine and a high of 30 degrees. Stay weather ready, stream us anytime, anywhere, download our Discover Estevan app.
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1: Today's day is cloudy with scattered showers and possible thunderstorms, reaching a high of 16. Clearing out overnight and dropping to 6. Friday still brings a chance of showers and 17, but Saturday turns sunny and warm with a high of 23. Saskatchewan weather really said, just be patient. 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
2: Keep the umbrella nearby today with showers and a risk of a thunderstorm, plus a high around 16. Tonight drops to 6 with a few lingering showers. Friday stays a little unsettled with a high of 17. And then Saturday looks fantastic with sunshine and a high near 23. Finally, some payoff for surviving this spring. You can get the full forecast at discoverestevan.com. I'm Lois Fever.
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1: Rainy skies have settled into the southeast this Thursday, but news never takes a day off. I'm Lois Fever, and here's what's happening around the southeast. After winds ripped through the southeast last week, farmers are now assessing their fields as seeding season is ongoing. In some of the worst cases, agrologist Edgar Hammermeister says seeds were almost ripped out of the ground.
2: The soil was blown down to the seed, like the seed had germinated and the tiny roots were hanging onto the soil, but the topsoil had blown right down to seeding depth on that particular circumstance.
1: Hammermeister says the rain that came shortly after the wind was appreciated. SAS Power crews were hitting the road this month for the company's yearly power pole inspection program. Taking a look at the program is Discover Estevan's Scott Bolton.
3: The work includes checking more than 1.2 million power poles across Saskatchewan. Crews will examine poles, cross arms, and anchoring equipment for signs of damage or wear. The project also includes testing 9,000 overhead transformers and adding wildfire protection in high-risk areas. Sask Power says regular maintenance helps extend the life of the infrastructure and reduce costs. The company says crews will try to stay off private property unless access is necessary.
1: A presentation to the Estevan City Council this month has led to new support for Pride events taking place in the community. Council unanimously approved a request from the Estevan LGBTQ Pride and Allies, which included a walk-in flag raising and also added an additional show of support. Kevin Schmidt says the city went a step further than what was requested.
4: There is a function where they can put rainbow, so they're actually going to light it up rainbow for the week as well.
1: The lighting of the water tower will take place during Pride Week, which runs June 21st to the 28th. The walk is set for June 21st at 1 p.m. starting in front of Blonde Beauty Lounge. The Energy City Film Circuit says audiences in Estevan continue to enjoy its lineup of films. Heidi Hesselink, Film Circuit Chair, says many movies spark conversation and offer meaningful stories viewers may not otherwise see on the big screen.
5: I think in general, people love the idea that they can come out and watch a movie that they may not otherwise be able to see on the big screen. A movie that touches the heart, usually. A lot of these movies are just about real life, and the response is always positive, whether they really love the movie or not. There's always some conversation afterwards.
1: The films will be coming back for another season this September. For the latest updates, storm coverage, local news, sports, and community stories as they happen, make discoverestevan.com your first stop. It's local news that lives where you do.
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1: Showers taper off tonight with a low of 6, and Friday stays cloudy with more chances for showers and a high of 17. But then the payoff arrives, sunshine and 23 on Saturday, near 27 Sunday, and by Monday we're talking full summer mode with sunshine and a high of 30 degrees. Stay weather ready, stream us anytime, anywhere. 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
5: Today's day is cloudy with scattered showers and possible thunderstorms, reaching a high of 16. Clearing out overnight and dropping to 6. Friday still brings a chance of showers and 17, but Saturday turns sunny and warm with a high of 23. Saskatchewan weather really said, just be patient. 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
2: Keep the umbrella nearby today with showers and a risk of a thunderstorm plus a high around 16. Tonight drops to 6 with a few lingering showers. Friday's day is a little unsettled with a high of 17. And then Saturday looks fantastic with sunshine and a high near 23. Finally, some payoff for surviving this spring. You can get the full forecast at discoverestevan.com. I'm Lois Fever.
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1: We've made it to Thursday, close enough to the weekend to start counting down, but rainy enough outside that staying in suddenly sounds like a great plan. I'm Lois Beaver, and your local news starts now. Dry conditions leading into a massive wind last week resulted in topsoil being stripped off of southeast fields. Agrologist Edgar Hammermeister says that's a huge impact to farmland value.
2: So much valuable topsoil blew in that wind. It's actually kind of traumatic for farmers. We haven't seen anything like that probably since the 1980s. And there was an incredible amount of value that was moving in the wind, unfortunately.
1: Producers will now have to hope for a quick seeding season with the occasional rain to keep soils moist. Annual power pole inspections are now underway in Saskatchewan. With the details on Sask Power's plan is Discover Estevan's Scott Bolton.
3: Sask Power says crews will inspect about 123,000 wood power poles each month through the program. Workers will check for structural damage, decay, and other issues that could affect safety or reliability. Poles that cannot be repaired will be replaced as part of the maintenance work. Sask Power says regular inspections can help double the lifespan of wood power poles while saving money on replacement costs. The utility does not expect any outages while the work is completed.
1: Estevan City Council has unanimously approved a request connected to the upcoming Pride Week events in the city. The proposal came from Estevan LGBTQ Pride and Allies, outlining plans aimed at creating a more visible and inclusive presence in the community. Kevin Schmidt says the initiative is focused on a broader message.
4: We'd like to educate people in that, like, this is about acceptance, kindness, and unity. It's not just about gay people.
1: Council also approved a flag raising at City Hall as part of a request and lighting the water tower in rainbow. The walk begins June 21st at 1 p.m. in front of the Blonde Beauty Lounge. As the season came to a finish, the Energy City Film Circuit plans to return this fall with a more structured schedule. Film Circuit Chair Heidi Hesseling says the next season will run from September through May, with plans to announce dates earlier.
5: At this point in time, I think we are going to try and plan to book all the dates in advance so we can advertise them as much as possible. We may not be able to book all of our movies in advance because we don't always know exactly what the release date of a movie will be, but we are really looking forward to a little bit more consistency that way, and we're going to do whatever we can to encourage people to come out.
1: The next season for the Film Circuit will be coming back this September. Stay connected to everything happening in our community, from breaking news to event coverage and weather alerts, anytime at discoverestevan.com.
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1: Showers taper off tonight with a low of 6, and Friday stays cloudy with more chances for showers and a high of 17. But then the payoff arrives, sunshine and 23 on Saturday, near 27 Sunday, and by Monday we're talking full summer mode with sunshine and a high of 30 degrees. Stay weather ready, stream us anytime, anywhere, download our Discover Estevan app.
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3: Today's day is cloudy with scattered showers and possible thunderstorms, reaching a high of 16. Clearing out overnight and dropping to 6. Friday still brings a chance of showers and 17, but Saturday turns sunny and warm with a high of 23. Saskatchewan weather really said, just be patient. 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
1: Keep the umbrella nearby today with showers and a risk of a thunderstorm, plus a high around 16. Tonight drops to 6 with a few lingering showers. Friday stays a little unsettled with a high of 17, and then Saturday looks fantastic with sunshine and a high near 23. Finally, some payoff for surviving this spring. You can get the full forecast at discoverestevan.com. I'm Lois Fever.
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1: It's Thursday, the unofficial warm-up lap to the weekend. And with the rain rolling through the Southeast today, it might be the perfect excuse for an extra coffee break. I'm Lois Fever, and here's your local news. Some extreme weather last week blew dust around the Southeast, which is bad news for farmers. Agrologist Edgar Hammermeister explains the scenario that led to a loss in topsoil.
2: Farmers typically roll that land, and canola stubble is really quite brittle after winter. So it got crushed with the rolling process between the dry spell that we had through April and into May, and then that terrific wind that we had. The soil was really vulnerable under that circumstance.
1: Hammermeister says the loss in value from losing all that topsoil can be significant. SaskPower is beginning its annual power pole inspection program across the province this month. With more as Discover Estevan's Scott Bolton.
3: Crews will inspect more than 1.2 million power poles as part of the work. The Crown Corporation says about 123,000 wood poles will be checked each month starting in May. Inspectors will look for damage, decay, and carpenter ant infestation, while also testing thousands of overhead transformers. SaskPower says some poles may be repaired, while others will need to be replaced. The utility adds that no power outages are expected during the inspection program.
1: Estevan City Council has approved a request from the Estevan LGBTQ Pride and Allies to support an upcoming Pride Week in June. The group presented plans that include a new downtown walk and a flag raising at City Hall, both of which received unanimous approval from Council. Kevin Schmidt with the Estevan LGBTQ Pride and Allies explains what was included in their request.
4: So it's just going to be from 13th Ave to City Hall down 4th Street. Now that it's beautified and all that, might as well utilize it.
1: Council also supported the flag raising component of the request. Plans call for the walk to begin at 1 p.m. on June 21st outside Blonde Beauty Lounge. The Energy City Film Circuit is wrapping up another season in Estevan. Film Circuit Chair Heidi Hesseling says the final movie drew a slightly smaller crowd but still marked a strong finish.
5: Our last movie of the season went relatively well. Attendance was down a little bit, but it was a beautiful day. I thought the movie itself was fantastic. Yeah, it was a good way to wrap up the year. We usually don't have one in June just because people are enjoying the weather a little bit more as it warms up.
1: The Estevan Film Circuit will come back with more films this fall. When the story continues after the newscast end, you'll find it waiting for you at discoverestevan.com, your home for local news, weather, and everything Southeast Saskatchewan.
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1: Showers taper off tonight with a low of 6, and Friday stays cloudy with more chances for showers and a high of 17. But then the payoff arrives, sunshine and 23 on Saturday, near 27 Sunday, and by Monday we're talking full summer mode with sunshine and a high of 30 degrees. Stay weather ready, stream us anytime, anywhere, download our Discover Estevan app.
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4: Clearing out overnight and dropping to 6. Friday still brings a chance of showers and 17, but Saturday turns sunny and warm with a high of 23. Saskatchewan weather really said, just be patient. 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
2: Tonight drops to 6 with a few lingering showers. Friday stays a little unsettled with a high of 17, and then Saturday looks fantastic with sunshine and a high near 23. Finally, some payoff for surviving this spring. You can get the full forecast at discoverestevan.com. 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
3: Clearing out overnight and dropping to 6. Friday still brings a chance of showers and 17, but Saturday turns sunny and warm with a high of 23. Saskatchewan weather really said, just be patient. 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
1: Tonight drops to 6 with a few lingering showers. Friday stays a little unsettled with a high of 17. And then Saturday looks fantastic with sunshine and a high near 23. Finally, some payoff for surviving this spring. You can get the full forecast at discoverestevan.com. I'm Lois Fever.
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1: Clearing out overnight and dropping to 6. Friday still brings a chance of showers and 17, but Saturday turns sunny and warm with a high of 23. Saskatchewan weather really said, just be patient. 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
2: Tonight drops to 6 with a few lingering showers. Friday stays a little unsettled with a high of 17. And then Saturday looks fantastic with sunshine and a high near 23. Finally, some payoff for surviving this spring. You can get the full forecast at discoverestevan.com. I'm Lois Fever.
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3: Friday still brings a chance of showers and 17, but Saturday turns sunny and warm with a high of 23. 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
3: Friday stays a little unsettled with a high of 17, and then Saturday looks fantastic with sunshine and a high near 23. Finally, some payoff for surviving this spring. You can get the full forecast at discoverestevan.com. I'm Lois Fever.
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2: Friday still brings a chance of showers and 17, but Saturday turns sunny and warm with a high of 23. 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
2: Friday's day is a little unsettled with a high of 17, and then Saturday looks fantastic with sunshine and a high near 23. Finally, some payoff for surviving this spring. You can get the full forecast at discoverestevan.com. 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
1: Friday still brings a chance of showers and 17, but Saturday turns sunny and warm with a high of 23. 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
3: Friday stays a little unsettled with a high of 17, and then Saturday looks fantastic with sunshine and a high near 23. Finally, some payoff for surviving this spring. You can get the full forecast at discoverestevan.com. 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
1: Friday still brings a chance of showers and 17, but Saturday turns sunny and warm with a high of 23. 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
2: Friday stays a little unsettled with a high of 17, and then Saturday looks fantastic with sunshine and a high near 23. Finally, some payoff for surviving this spring. You can get the full forecast at discoverestevan.com. I'm Lois Fever.
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5: Friday still brings a chance of showers and 17, but Saturday turns sunny and warm with a high of 23. 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
3: Friday's day is a little unsettled with a high of 17, and then Saturday looks fantastic with sunshine and a high near 23. Finally, some payoff for surviving this spring. You can get the full forecast at discoverestevan.com. I'm Lois Fever.
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4: Friday still brings a chance of showers and 17, but Saturday turns sunny and warm with a high of 23. Saskatchewan weather really said, just be patient. 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
2: Friday's day is a little unsettled with a high of 17, and then Saturday looks fantastic with sunshine and a high near 23. Finally, some payoff for surviving this spring. You can get the full forecast at discoverestevan.com. I'm Lois Fever.
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1: Good morning. It's Friday, May 22nd, and hopefully this is our last real stretch of spring showers before the weekend brings back the sunshine and some much warmer temperatures. I'm Daniel Esplin. Spring seeding continues to move slowly across southeast Saskatchewan as producers deal with the lingering effects of last week's storm system. Here's more from Discover Estevan's Dylan Fiesel.
2: The weekly crop report came out yesterday as Saskatchewan producers get back in the field after some very interesting weather last week. Seeding currently 41% completed within the region, although rain, wind, snow, and cold temperatures have put a hinder on progress. This is up 20% from last week, but still slightly behind the five-year average of 47%. Although producers are not even a third of the way done, and usually around this time are past the halfway point, good news is on the way, though, as warm temperatures into next week should hopefully keep farmers in the fields. For Discover Estevan News, I'm Dylan Fiesel.
1: The Seed and Feed giveaway continues to spotlight local farm families during one of the busiest stretches of the seeding season. Yesterday's stop brought the crew to a family-run farm operation where extra hands are helping keep things moving and preparations are already underway for the month ahead. Here's local farmer Dennis Fornwald, who has more than 50 years of farming experience, talking about his operation.
3: So I farm with my son, Landon. We farm about 5,000 acres, and we have a trainee from Germany right now with us that helps us in the spring, and then we'll get another one in August to help us out with harvest. So we'll have two of them help us out.
1: Farmer nominations remain open until May 29th at discoverestevan.com with another stop planned for today. A Mydale mother is calling for clear standards around how students with type 1 diabetes are supported in Saskatchewan schools. She says her daughter has faced challenges returning safely to class this year, leading to growing concerns about student care and support. Here's Jennifer Simmons speaking about the situation.
4: Well, we've stayed in contact with Mira Conway. Unfortunately, I haven't heard back from the Minister of Education. I've emailed him a couple times, and I would like to keep him in the loop of what's going on, apprised of that. We have recently gotten a letter from the school where they have asserted that due to my advocacy, they are now unable to accommodate Kinsley within the school environment.
1: Simmons says the focus is now on finding solutions, with attention also building toward the Breakthrough Type 1 Diabetes Walk taking place May 31st. The spring sitting at the Saskatchewan Legislature wrapped up last week with several pieces of legislation passed during the session. Estevan MLA and Mental Health and Addictions Minister Lori Carr spoke about some of the province's accomplishments from the spring sitting.
5: We had the budget that was introduced and going through that and getting that all passed. We had several bills, Compassionate Intervention Act. We had the Saskatchewan Firearms Act, which was passed, which really does protect law-abiding firearm owners from those federally imposed rules that the federal government had put in place.
1: More details on the spring sitting can be found in the full story on Discover Estevan.
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1: Weyburn Motocross Pro Trey Griffin is bringing elite training to southeast Saskatchewan with a sold-out clinic this weekend in Coronach. The four-time provincial champion is working with riders of all ages, helping them improve safely and build confidence on the track. Here's Griffin explaining what riders can expect from the season.
7: So I'm teaching like technique, going over the form, because to go fast, you have to have a good form and to be safe. So yeah, we're going to be doing feet on pegs, keeping your knees back, head forward, how to corner, picking the right lines like racecraft.
1: Griffin hopes to bring a similar training session to Estevan in the future. The Toronto Blue Jays wrapped up their series in New York with a 2-0 shutout win over the Yankees last night. Spencer Miles was excellent in relief, striking out 6 batters over 4 and a third scoreless innings, while George Springer added a solo home run for Toronto. Dalton Varsho also drove in a run as the Jays' bullpen combined to hold the Yankees to just 3 hits. Toronto now heads home to open a series against the Pittsburgh Pirates tonight.
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1: Mainly cloudy today with a 60% chance of showers through the morning and early afternoon, plus the risk of a thunderstorm with a high of 17. Tonight, skies begin to clear with an overnight low of 6. Then the weekend turnaround arrives in a big way. Sunshine at 23 for Saturday, a mix of sun and clouds, and 27 Sunday. And by Monday, we could hit 30 degrees under sunny skies. Tuesday keeps the warm stretch going with a mix of sun and cloud and temperatures staying well above seasonal. You can access your full five-day forecast anytime by downloading the Discover Estevan app.
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0: There's Megan Maroney, Kenny Chesney. You had to be there on Country 106.1. Good morning and happy Friday. We finally made it. In Estevan, we're sitting at 9. High today of 15 with some chances of showers. Risk of a thunderstorm, nothing new there. But tomorrow, we're actually going to be getting some sunshine. So thankfully, seems like it's going to be coming to an end and some hot weather is going to be here in our near future. Hey, coming up today, we're going to be talking with our seed and feed winner, Austin. So stick around for that, as well as we're looking for another qualifier for the 25K payday. Of course, that's $1,000 in gift cards locally here in Estevan. And one person is going to be walking away with $19,000 in gift cards. Only one person in Saskatchewan walking away with that. So super exciting. If you want to qualify, we'll be playing higher or lower just after the 7 o'clock news. So stay tuned for that.
1: We know you're doing it.
2: 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Who? 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

0: Dean Brody, you've got the wrong guy on Country 106.1. Good morning and happy Friday in Estevan. We're sitting at 5. Our high today is 16. Still got chances of showers, risk of a thunderstorm or continuing showers. And don't forget to nominate a farmer for the Seed and Feed program. Dropping off lunch during the seeding program. It can all be found on discoverestevan.com.
1: Hey folks, Jade here from Kings in Carlisle. 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
7: Now, your Discover Estevan weather.
8: Mainly cloudy today with a 60% chance of showers through the morning and early afternoon, plus the risk of a thunderstorm with a high of 17. Tonight, clearing and a low of 6. And then for tomorrow, sunshine returns with a high of 23. I'm Daniel Esplin.
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left here, boy, take it slow. 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I just rolled my eyes and I said, Daddy, I'm

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1: Happy Friday, May 22nd. If you've been waiting for the kind of weekend where you can finally clean up the yard, fire up the barbecue, or just sit outside without a jacket, this might be the one. I'm Daniel Esplin. Unsettled weather has temporarily slowed field work for many producers across southeast Saskatchewan. With the latest from the weekly crop report, here's Discover Estevan's Dylan Fiesel.
2: Producers are a little bit behind seeding, according to the Saskatchewan Weekly Crop Report, thanks to wind, snow, and cold temperatures last week. Although the moisture is nice, producers will need some warmer temperatures to help stay in the fields. Seeding is only 29% complete here in Saskatchewan, well behind the average of over 50%. But good news is on the way, as temperatures soaring into the 30s next week should help keep the wheels turning and the crops growing. For Discover Estevan News, I'm Dylan Fiesel.
1: The Seed and Feed giveaway continues across the southeast, recognizing local producers during one of the busiest times of the year. Yesterday's stop featured a long-running farm operation from the Lampman area that is transitioning toward the next generation while continuing steady spring progress. Here's Dennis Fornwald sharing more about the operation.
3: We are seeding some green peas, spring wheat, durum, yellow flax, and canola. I've been farming for almost 50 years myself, so the sun is slowly moving into taking it over. So I'll probably be around for a bit to help keep helping them out.
1: Farmer submissions remain open until May 29 at discoverestevan.com with another farm visit planned for today. Mydale Mother is calling for more consistent care standards for students living with type 1 diabetes in Saskatchewan schools. She says gaps in school-based support are affecting families across the province and point to a broader issue. Here's Jennifer Simmons speaking about those concerns.
4: I am so excited that we, as a family, and for Kinsley and for Sparkle, for a standard, we are going as a team and we are going to be walking at the Breakthrough T1D Walk in Regina on May 31st. And this is a fundraiser to hopefully live life later without the need for these types of situations. The goal is to have a cure in place.
1: Simmons says advocacy efforts continue ahead of the Breakthrough Type 1 Diabetes Walk in Regina on May 31st. With summer approaching, the spring sitting of the Saskatchewan Legislature has now wrapped up after several pieces of legislation were passed. Estevan MLA and Mental Health and Addictions Minister Lori Carr says the coming months will include time spent traveling through local communities.
5: For myself, as I move forward into the spring and summer here, I've already reached out to all the municipalities in the area. I have set up several meetings to speak face-to-face to them, just kind of see what's happening out in the rural municipalities and the small villages within the constituency.
1: Carr says her role as a minister will also take her across the province to meet with residents and discuss healthcare concerns.
6: Discover Estevan Sports.
1: A sold-out motocross clinic in Coronach is giving Southeast Saskatchewan riders a chance to learn from one of the province's top competitors. Weyburn's Trey Griffin, a four-time champion, is helping riders sharpen their skills and make the most of their time on the track. He says success often comes down to how riders handle the course.
7: Like racecraft, like getting away the track, everyone's riding the same track, right? It gets rough. You got to figure out your way around the track the fastest, so we'll go over that. Line choice, bike setup, like the levers, your brake, your shifter, all that stuff.
1: Griffin says reading track conditions can make a major difference on race day. A strong pitching performance carried the Toronto Blue Jays to a 2-0 win over the Yankees last night. Spencer Mills continued his impressive stretch with 6 strikeouts while Jeff Hoffman locked down the save. George Springer went deep for his 4th homer of the season, and Dalton Varsho chipped in with an RBI double as Toronto earned a split in the 4-game series. The Jays return home tonight to take on the Pittsburgh Pirates.
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1: We're still hanging on to one more unsettled spring day today with cloudy skies, scattered showers, and the risk of a thunderstorm with a high of 17. Tonight, things improve with clearing skies and a low of 6. After that, Southeast Saskatchewan gets a big temperature jump. Sunny and 23 Saturday, up to 27 Sunday with a slight chance of showers, and plenty of sunshine Monday with highs near 30. Tuesday stays warm too with a mix of sun and cloud, and temperatures staying well above average. 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

Zach Top, I Never Lie on Country 106.1. Good morning and happy Friday in Estevan. We're sitting at 9. High today at 15. These showers are going to be continuing on throughout the day. Here's Cody Johnson and The Fall.

0: Good morning. I'm Brock Cullen. On the phone with us, we have Austin, who is one of our Seed and Feed winners. Congratulations, Austin, and thank you for taking the time out to have this conversation with me.
1: No problem.
0: Now, what can you tell us about your operation?
1: Small grain operation in southeast Saskatchewan, just north of Beanfeed.
0: And you're just seeding grain this year?
1: Yeah, just grain.
0: And how many acres are you working with?
1: About 1,000.
0: Okay, and how long have you been farming for? Is this kind of a family farm?
1: My fourth year grain farming. We were strictly cattle up until last year. Now got out of cows and I'm going grain moving or grain farming, and I move grain bins as well.
0: And seeding underway last week, a little bit windy. Aside from that, how are seeding conditions this year so far?
1: They were dry, but with this rain, it's perfect in my eyes now.
0: Yeah, definitely all this rain does help, so it's good to hear that. And how was last year's harvest for you?
1: It was good. Everything went good, smooth, no issues, nice yield, so.
0: Yeah, can't complain there if it was overall a good year. Well, thank you for taking the time out, and congratulations. We'll be seeing you when we drop off your lunch.
1: Perfect, thank you.
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9: Cloudy skies stick around today with scattered showers possible and the risk of a thunderstorm with a high of 17 degrees. Tonight, skies clear out and we drop down to 6. And then for Saturday, sunny and warmer.

0: ever.
1: Weekly crop report came out yesterday as Saskatchewan producers get back in the field after some very interesting weather last week. Davidson Ogiyeke, crops extension specialist out of Moose Jaw, said, although seeding is a little bit behind, producers are no strangers to adversity.
2: As a result of the weather system that came in last week and due to the high snows we had, some areas are still not where they should be in terms of seeding. We are 29%, however, and that's an increase of 13% from last week. We're not where we should be, but we're moving on. Saskatchewan farmers are known for their resiliency, and I know we're pushing forward.
1: Although producers are not even a third of the way done, and usually around this time are past the halfway point, good news is on the way, though, as warm temperatures into next week should hopefully keep farmers in the fields. For Golden West, I'm Dylan Fiesel.
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1: It's Friday, May 22nd, and between the sunshine heading our way and all the events happening around Southeast Saskatchewan this weekend, it feels like everybody's finally ready to get back outside again. I'm Daniel Esplin. After a difficult stretch of spring weather, producers across Southeast Saskatchewan are now working to catch up on seeding progress. Discover Estevan's Dylan Fiesel has more on where things currently stand.
2: The weekly crop report came out yesterday from the Ministry of Agriculture, and some interesting inclement weather kept farmers out of the fields last week. Seeding currently 41% completed within the region. This is up 20% from last week, but still slightly behind the five-year average of 47%. Although the moisture is most appreciated, some good news as well on the way, as temperatures soaring into the 30s should help keep farmers in the field, keep the wheels turning, and the plants growing. For Discover Estevan News, I'm Dylan Fiesel.
1: The Seed and Feed giveaway continues, offering a closer look at how spring season is shaping up for farmers across the region. Yesterday's stop highlighted improving field conditions after earlier weather challenges, with crops now beginning to emerge thanks in part to recent moisture. Here's Lamon area farmer Dennis Fornwald talking about how the season is progressing.
3: They were pretty good. We just had a lot of wind this spring. The surface was dry, but we got over an inch of rain here now, so great moisture again, and things are coming up really good, actually. Hopefully, we don't get any more frost anymore now that the crop is coming up, so no, things are looking really good right now.
1: Farmer nominations remain open until May 29th at discoveresvan.com, with another stop planned for later today. A Mydale family advocating for improved school support for students living with type 1 diabetes says they are hearing from other families facing similar challenges across Saskatchewan. They say those conversations point to a need for more consistent policies and stronger support systems throughout the province. Here's Jennifer Simmons, who has been leading the advocacy effort.
4: I have had a lot of parents reach out to me that are going through similar situations. I am so grateful that they have reached out and expressed that this is going to help their families. And we're all in this together. And I think this is a really cool time to be in Saskatchewan when we are going to make some incredible changes for every kiddo that's living with type 1.
1: Simmons says the goal is long-term change, with momentum continuing ahead of the Breakthrough Type 1 Diabetes Walk in Regina on May 31st. The spring sitting of the Saskatchewan Legislature wrapped up last week after several pieces of legislation were passed. Now ministers, including Estevan MLA and Mental Health and Addictions Minister Lori Carr, will spend time traveling the province and meeting with residents.
5: We planned across the province of long-term care facilities and acute care facilities, really wanting to talk firsthand to those frontline workers and hear from them.
1: Carr says she also plans to visit municipalities and communities across Saskatchewan throughout the summer months.
6: Discover Estevan Sports.
1: Weyburn Motocross Pro Trey Griffin is bringing elite training to Southeast Saskatchewan with a sold-out clinic this weekend in Coronach. The four-time provincial champion is working with riders of all ages, helping them improve safely and build confidence on the track. Here's Griffin explaining what riders can expect from the season.
7: So I'll be teaching like technique, going over the form, because to go fast, you have to have a good form and to be safe. So yeah, we're going to be doing feet on pegs, keeping your knees back, head forward, how to corner, picking the right lines like racecraft.
1: Griffin hopes to bring a similar training session to Estevan in the future. The Toronto Blue Jays wrapped up their series in New York with a 2-0 shutout win over the Yankees last night. Spencer Miles was excellent in relief, striking out 6 batters over 4 and a third scoreless innings, while George Springer added a solo home run for Toronto. Dalton Varsho also drove in a run as the Jays' bullpen combined to hold the Yankees to just 3 hits. Toronto now heads home to open a series against the Pittsburgh Pirates tonight.
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1: Today stays mainly cloudy with showers possible through the morning and early afternoon, along with the risk of a thunderstorm and a high of 17. Tonight, skies clear out with a low of 6. then it's a pretty incredible warm-up for the rest of the weekend. Sunshine in 23 Saturday, up to 27 Sunday with a slight chance of showers, and lots of sunshine Monday with temperatures reaching 30. Tuesday keeps the warm weather around with a mix of sun and cloud and highs staying in the upper 20s. To find out more about your full five-day forecast anytime, visit discoversvan.com.
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0: There's Riley Green. Damn good day to leave on Country 106.1. Happy Friday. I'm Brock Cullen in Estevan. We're sitting at 9. Got a high today of 15 with some chances of showers, as well as the risk of a thunderstorm. And we are ready. Item is picked out for the 25K payday. Got to call in. 306-636-6106. That is the room-by-room furniture talk and text line to play a game of higher or lower. I'm going to present an item. I'm going to tell you a price. And you have to tell me if the retail price is higher or lower than what I'm talking about. So call now. The 306-636-6106. That's the room-by-room furniture talk and text line.
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2: Happy Friday. We have Mr. Brad Pearson from Murray GM joining the show. 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
2: Well, Brad, I hope you have a great weekend.
3: Same to you.
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0: There's Bailey Zimmerman, Chevy Silverado on Country 106.1. Good morning and happy Friday. We are 0 for 2 today. We are looking for the qualifier for the 25K payday. 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
8: Now, your Discover Estevan weather.
6: Mainly cloudy today with a 60% chance of showers through the morning and early afternoon, plus the risk of a thunderstorm with a high of 17. Tonight, clearing and a low of 6. And then for tomorrow, sunshine returns with a high of 23. I'm Daniel Espelin.
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1: Good morning. It's Friday, May 22nd, and hopefully this is our last real stretch of spring showers before the weekend brings back the sunshine and some much warmer temperatures. I'm Daniel Esplin. Spring seeding continues to move slowly across southeast Saskatchewan as producers deal with the lingering effects of last week's storm system. Here's more from Discover Estevan's Dylan Fiesel.
2: The weekly crop report came out yesterday as Saskatchewan producers get back in the field after some very interesting weather last week. Seeding currently 41% completed within the region, although rain, wind, snow, and cold temperatures have put a hinder on progress. This is up 20% from last week, but still slightly behind the five-year average of 47%. Although producers are not even a third of the way done, and usually around this time are past the halfway point, good news is on the way, though, as warm temperatures into next week should hopefully keep farmers in the fields. For Discover Estevan News, I'm Dylan Fiesel.
1: The Seed and Feed giveaway continues to spotlight local farm families during one of the busiest stretches of the seeding season. Yesterday's stop brought the crew to a family-run farm operation where extra hands are helping keep things moving and preparations are already underway for the month ahead. Here's local farmer Dennis Fornwald, who has more than 50 years of farming experience, talking about his operation.
3: So I farm with my son, Landon. We farm about 5,000 acres, and we have a trainee from Germany right now with us that helps us in the spring, and then we'll get another one in August to help us out with harvest. So we'll have two of them help us out.
1: Farmer nominations remain open until May 29th at discoverestevan.com with another stop planned for today. A Mydale mother is calling for clear standards around how students with type 1 diabetes are supported in Saskatchewan schools. She says her daughter has faced challenges returning safely to class this year, leading to growing concerns about student care and support. Here's Jennifer Simmons speaking about the situation.
4: Well, we've stayed in contact with Mira Conway. Unfortunately, I haven't heard back from the Minister of Education. I've emailed him a couple times, and I would like to keep him in the loop of what's going on, apprised of that. We have recently gotten a letter from the school where they have asserted that due to my advocacy, they are now unable to accommodate Kinsley within the school environment.
1: Simmons says the focus is now on finding solutions, with attention also building toward the Breakthrough Type 1 Diabetes Walk taking place May 31st. The spring sitting at the Saskatchewan Legislature wrapped up last week with several pieces of legislation passed during the session. Estevan MLA and Mental Health and Addictions Minister Lori Carr spoke about some of the province's accomplishments from the spring sitting.
5: We had the budget that was introduced and going through that and getting that all passed. We had several bills, Compassionate Intervention Act. We had the Saskatchewan Firearms Act, which was passed, which really does protect law-abiding firearm owners from those federally imposed rules that the federal government had put in place.
1: More details on the spring sitting can be found in the full story on Discover Estevan.
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1: Weyburn Motocross Pro Trey Griffin is bringing elite training to Southeast Saskatchewan with a sold-out clinic this weekend in Coronach. The four-time provincial champion is working with riders of all ages, helping them improve safely and build confidence on the track. Here's Griffin explaining what riders can expect from the season.
7: So I'm teaching like technique, going over the form, because to go fast, you have to have a good form and to be safe. So yeah, we're going to be doing feet on pegs, keeping your knees back, head forward, how to corner, picking the right lines like racecraft.
1: Griffin hopes to bring a similar training session to Estevan in the future. The Toronto Blue Jays wrapped up their series in New York with a 2-0 shutout win over the Yankees last night. Spencer Miles was excellent in relief, striking out 6 batters over 4 and a third scoreless innings, while George Springer added a solo home run for Toronto. Dalton Varsho also drove in a run as the Jays' bullpen combined to hold the Yankees to just 3 hits. Toronto now heads home to open a series against the Pittsburgh Pirates tonight.
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1: Mainly cloudy today with a 60% chance of showers through the morning and early afternoon, plus the risk of a thunderstorm with a high of 17. Tonight, skies begin to clear with an overnight low of 6. Then the weekend turnaround arrives in a big way. Sunshine at 23 for Saturday, a mix of sun and clouds and 27 Sunday. And by Monday, we could hit 30 degrees under sunny skies. Tuesday keeps the warm stretch going with a mix of sun and cloud and temperatures staying well above seasonal. You can access your full five-day forecast anytime by downloading the Discover Estevan app.
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Morgan Wallen, I'm the problem on Country 106.1. Good morning and happy Friday. We're sitting at 9 here this morning. Got a high today of 15. That rain's going to continue on and off throughout the day. Here's Megan Maroney, Beautiful Things.

0: Megan Maroney, Beautiful Things on Country 106.1. Good morning and happy Friday in Estevan. We're sitting at 9, high today of 16. Chances of showers throughout the day today as well. And it is time. Normally we save this for a little bit later, but we're going to do this right now. It's time for our Terry Clark ticket giveaway. Of course, she is coming to Estevan Friday, September 18th. We're giving you a chance to beat the box office with some Terry Clark trivia. If you think you know the answer, it's the first person to text in the correct answer. It's going to be walking away. So have the room-by-room furniture talk and text line saved, ready to go. 306-636-6106 for your chance to win these Terry Clark tickets. Today's question is, what is the name of Terry Clark's second album that she released? It's not her first one. It's her second one. Text, if you think you know the right answer, you could be walking away with a pair of tickets to Terry Clark, 306-636-6106.
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11: Cloudy skies stick around today with scattered showers possible and the risk of a thunderstorm with a high of 17 degrees. Tonight, skies clear out and we drop down to 6. And then for Saturday, sunny and warmer with a high of 23. 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

There's Kyle McKierney, rear view on Country 106.1. Good morning and happy Friday in Estevan this morning. We're sitting at 9. High today of 15. Chances of showers going to be continuing on throughout the day. As you could already tell, risk of a thunderstorm. Nothing new here, at least this week. But hey, it's going to be a great sunny weekend. And we're going to make someone's day a little bit sunnier as well, because it is time for the birthday corner. Happy birthday.

Got a lot of people celebrating birthdays today, so you might have to wait a little bit to hear your person's name. 14 birthdays in today's birthday book. Kicking things off for today's birthdays, Friday, May 22nd. As always, up for grabs, an 8-inch round ice cream cake from our friends over at Dairy Queen. So thank you goes out to them this morning. Kicking things off for the birthdays. Happy birthday going out to Dustin White. Hope you have a wonderful birthday, Dustin. Also celebrating a birthday, Stephanie Heidinger. Happy birthday, Stephanie. Hope you have a wonderful birthday today. Happy first birthday. This one's going out to Reed Fedick. Hope you have a wonderful first birthday. It's a great birthday. It's the best one. You kind of see what I did there, the best one. Happy first birthday goes out to you, Reed. Turning 19 today, Kaylin Wilhelm. Hope you have a wonderful birthday, 19 on a Friday. Enjoy your birthday. Happy 23rd birthday. This one's going out to Carrie McNabb. Happy 23rd birthday goes out to you this morning, Carrie. Happy 25th birthday. I love that everyone's kind of including their ages here, or the people that put them in for their chance to win this cake and put all their ages in. Happy 25th going out to Cynthia Goody. Hope you have a wonderful birthday today, Cynthia. Turning 6, we have Valen Fedick. Happy 6th birthday goes out to you this morning. Also celebrating a birthday, we have Curtis Walliser. Hey, Curtis, hope you have a wonderful birthday today. Enjoy celebrating your birthday on a Friday. Could be worse. Could be a Monday, but happy birthday goes out to you, Curtis. Happy birthday also going out to Jay Karen this morning. Hope you have a wonderful birthday today, Jay. Also celebrating a birthday, we have Lisa Lukey. Hope you have a wonderful birthday today, Lisa. Amy Geiger celebrating a birthday. If you see Amy, say, hey, Amy, happy birthday. That goes out to you. You got nominated today a couple times. Unfortunately, you only get one name in the draw. Happy 83rd birthday. That one's going out to Ray Melom. Happy birthday, Ray. Happy 83rd birthday as well. Celebrating a birthday, we have George Sergella. Happy birthday, George. Hope you have a wonderful birthday today. And last but certainly not least, lots of people ended up calling and texting in for your birthday. So just know that lots of people out there care about you and they want to celebrate you today, turning the big 5-0. Happy birthday going out to Lizette Humanick. Hope you have a wonderful 50th birthday. And yeah, like I was saying earlier, so many people called and texted that it was your birthday. So very special happy birthday goes out to you. We got to spin the wheel. Let's see who's going to be walking away with this 8-inch round ice cream cake from our friends at Dairy Queen. And when I was filling out this wheel, it took so much time to add in all of the names, but let's give it a spin.

0: And a congratulations this morning. Wow. It's absolutely incredible the way this turned out. 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Hope you have a wonderful birthday, Lizette, and to everyone else celebrating. 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
2: Happy Friday, May 22nd. 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I'm Daniel Esplin. Unsettled weather has temporarily slowed field work for many producers across Southeast Saskatchewan. With the latest from the weekly crop report, here's Discover Estevan's Dylan Fiesel.
3: Producers are a little bit behind seeding, according to the Saskatchewan Weekly Crop Report, thanks to wind, snow, and cold temperatures last week. Although the moisture is nice, producers will need some warmer temperatures to help stay in the fields. Seeding is only 29% complete here in Saskatchewan, well behind the average of over 50%. But good news is on the way, as temperatures soaring into the 30s next week should help keep the wheels turning and the crops growing. For Discover Estevan News, I'm Dylan Fiesel.
2: The Seed and Feed giveaway continues across the Southeast, recognizing local producers during one of the busiest times of the year. Yesterday's stop featured a long-running farm operation from the Lampman area that is transitioning toward the next generation while continuing steady spring progress. Here's Dennis Fornwald sharing more about the operation.
4: We are seeding some green peas, spring wheat, durum, yellow flax, and canola. I've been farming for almost 50 years myself, so the sun is slowly moving into taking it over. So I'll probably be around for a bit to help keep helping them out.
2: Farmer submissions remain open until May 29 at discoverestevan.com with another farm visit planned for today. Mydale Mother is calling for more consistent care standards for students living with type 1 diabetes in Saskatchewan schools. She says gaps in school-based support are affecting families across the province and point to a broader issue. Here's Jennifer Simmons speaking about those concerns.
5: I am so excited that we, as a family, and for Kinsley and for Sparkle, for a standard, we are going as a team and we are going to be walking at the Breakthrough T1D Walk in Regina on May 31st. And this is a fundraiser to hopefully live life later without the need for these types of situations. The goal is to have a cure in place.
2: Simmons says advocacy efforts continue ahead of the Breakthrough Type 1 Diabetes Walk in Regina on May 31st. With summer approaching, the spring sitting of the Saskatchewan Legislature has now wrapped up after several pieces of legislation were passed. Estevan MLA and Mental Health and Addictions Minister Lori Carr says the coming months will include time spent traveling through local communities.
6: For myself, as I move forward into the spring and summer here, I've already reached out to all the municipalities in the area. I have set up several meetings to speak face-to-face to them, just kind of see what's happening out in the rural municipalities and the small villages within the constituency.
2: Carr says her role as a minister will also take her across the province to meet with residents and discuss healthcare concerns.
7: Discover Estevan Sports.
2: Weyburn motocross rider Trey Griffin is turning his rapid rise in the sport into a coaching opportunity. The 20-year-old is leading a training clinic in Coronach this weekend, passing along lessons from his national racing experience. He says his journey into motocross didn't follow the usual path.
8: So I actually started riding motocross pretty late. I started at 13. I just started, like, I was in high school. Some of my buddies had bikes. My dad was always into dirt bikes when I was younger. I didn't really care for it. But then, you know, my friends got bikes, and then I just started riding around at their farm, acreage. And then they raced. So then I was like, oh, I guess. And then we went to the track. They took me to track. I enjoyed it, and I started really progressing because I was riding with faster guys. And that's a good thing. If you have somebody that you can ride with, it's really helpful.
2: Griffin credits dedication and time on the bike for his progression. The Toronto Blue Jays closed out their road trip with a 2-0 victory over the Yankees last night at Yankee Stadium. Toronto bullpen game worked perfectly with Spencer Miles leading the way and the Jays striking out 14 New York batters overall. George Springer proved some insurance with a solo shot late in the game while Jeff Hoffman earned the save. Next up, the Blue Jays are back at Rogers Center tonight as they begin a series against the Pittsburgh Pirates.
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2: We're still hanging on to one more unsettled spring day today with cloudy skies, scattered showers, and the risk of a thunderstorm with a high of 17. Tonight, things improve with clearing skies and a low of 6. After that, southeast Saskatchewan gets a big temperature jump. Sunny and 23 Saturday, up to 27 Sunday with a slight chance of showers, and plenty of sunshine Monday with highs near 30. Tuesday stays warm too with a mix of sun and cloud, and temperatures staying well above average. 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

0: Good morning, happy Friday, and welcome back to the Big Breakfast Show for the Southern Plains Co-op. This is Daniel Esplin. I'm going to be filling in for Brock for the rest of the morning show. And yeah, we're going to have some fun this hour. We got a chance for you to win a $25 gift card to Toby & Co. with Fava's Friday Trivia. You can enter to win by texting 636-6106. That is the room-by-room furniture talk and text line. And we also have a post on the Country 106.1 Facebook page with the question and an opportunity for you to answer it in the comments section. With that, our question this morning is, what is the tallest dog breed? What is the tallest dog breed? 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

0: Happy Friday. We have agronomist Ian Hoy from the Southern Plains Co-op Ag Center joining us once again. And Ian, it is so great to have you here with us once more. We got to talk about crop scouting.
1: Yeah, crop scouting is really important. It's something that gets overlooked. You know, I get busy or you don't have the time or you don't have someone to go do it. But it's a good thing to get out there and take a look at your crop, see how it's doing, whether if there's nutrient deficiencies, what the weed situation kind of looks out there for your in-crop spray, if there's any insect pests or like flea beetles on canola or something like that. And even later on, looking for disease, and if you need to, should have sprayed a fungicide or you need to, so.
0: And then once you have found something, say you're out there on the field and you've been scouting, what are the sort of resources you have to maybe mitigate a situation?
1: Well, it depends on what the problem is. If it's insect pests, you go out there with an insecticide and get rid of it. If there's a nutrient deficiency, you can sometimes top dress a little bit of fertilizer on. Sometimes there's not much you can do, and you kind of have to just use your knowledge to learn the mistakes and realize you can fix this next year. You know, it's been a problem.
0: And then you mentioned pest control. Is that mostly an issue with bugs, or is it with small animals as well?
1: Mostly just insects. I guess gophers and stuff can be a problem. There's different ways to get rid of gophers, and that can be a problem. So, yeah, I guess looking out for that, but mostly looking at insects, I'd say.
0: Well, fair enough, and thank you so much for the knowledge you've shared with us here this week.
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8: Have you ever found yourself going in circles emotionally? 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And who doesn't? But real change doesn't begin with trying harder. 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The Christian faith points to a way forward where the past doesn't have to define what comes next. This Sunday at the Estevan Church of God, our morning topic is Breaking Free from Emotional Spiraling. I'm Pastor John Mullen, inviting you to join us this Sunday at 10:30 on Wellick Road. 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
0: Mainly cloudy today with a 60% chance of showers through the morning and early afternoon, plus the risk of a thunderstorm with a high of 17. Tonight, clearing and a low of 6. And then for tomorrow, sunshine returns with a high of 23. I'm Daniel Espelin.
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1: It's Friday, May 22nd, and between the sunshine heading our way and all the events happening around Southeast Saskatchewan this weekend, it feels like everybody's finally ready to get back outside again. I'm Daniel Esplin. After a difficult stretch of spring weather, producers across Southeast Saskatchewan are now working to catch up on seeding progress. Discover Estevan's Dylan Fiesel has more on where things currently stand.
2: The weekly crop report came out yesterday from the Ministry of Agriculture, and some interesting inclement weather kept farmers out of the fields last week. Seeding currently 41% completed within the region. This is up 20% from last week, but still slightly behind the five-year average of 47%. Although the moisture is most appreciated, some good news as well on the way, as temperatures soaring into the 30s should help keep farmers in the field, keep the wheels turning, and the plants growing. For Discover Estevan News, I'm Dylan Fiesel.
1: The Seed and Feed giveaway continues, offering a closer look at how spring season is shaping up for farmers across the region. Yesterday's stop highlighted improving field conditions after earlier weather challenges, with crops now beginning to emerge thanks in part to recent moisture. Here's Lamon area farmer Dennis Fornwald talking about how the season is progressing.
3: They were pretty good. We just had a lot of wind this spring. The surface was dry, but we got over an inch of rain here now, so great moisture again, and things are coming up really good, actually. Hopefully, we don't get any more frost anymore now that the crop is coming up, so no, things are looking really good right now.
1: Farmer nominations remain open until May 29th at discoveresvan.com, with another stop planned for later today. A Mydale family advocating for improved school support for students living with type 1 diabetes says they are hearing from other families facing similar challenges across Saskatchewan. They say those conversations point to a need for more consistent policies and stronger support systems throughout the province. Here's Jennifer Simmons, who has been leading the advocacy effort.
4: I have had a lot of parents reach out to me that are going through similar situations. I am so grateful that they have reached out and expressed that this is going to help their families. And we're all in this together. And I think this is a really cool time to be in Saskatchewan when we are going to make some incredible changes for every kiddo that's living with type 1.
1: Simmons says the goal is long-term change, with momentum continuing ahead of the Breakthrough Type 1 Diabetes Walk in Regina on May 31st. The spring sitting of the Saskatchewan Legislature wrapped up last week after several pieces of legislation were passed. Now ministers, including Estevan MLA and Mental Health and Addictions Minister Lori Carr, will spend time traveling the province and meeting with residents.
5: We planned across the province of long-term care facilities and acute care facilities, really wanting to talk firsthand to those frontline workers and hear from them.
1: Carr says she also plans to visit municipalities and communities across Saskatchewan throughout the summer months.
6: Discover Estevan Sports.
1: Weyburn Motocross Pro Trey Griffin is bringing elite training to Southeast Saskatchewan with a sold-out clinic this weekend in Coronach. The four-time provincial champion is working with riders of all ages, helping them improve safely and build confidence on the track. Here's Griffin explaining what riders can expect from the season.
7: So I'll be teaching like technique, going over the form, because to go fast, you have to have a good form and to be safe. So yeah, we're going to be doing feet on pegs, keep your knees back, head forward, how to corner, picking the right lines like racecraft.
1: Griffin hopes to bring a similar training session to Estevan in the future. The Toronto Blue Jays wrapped up their series in New York with a 2-0 shutout win over the Yankees last night. Spencer Miles was excellent in relief, striking out 6 batters over 4 and a third scoreless innings, while George Springer added a solo home run for Toronto. Dalton Varsho also drove in a run as the Jays' bullpen combined to hold the Yankees to just 3 hits. Toronto now heads home to open a series against the Pittsburgh Pirates tonight.
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1: Today stays mainly cloudy with showers possible through the morning and early afternoon, along with the risk of a thunderstorm and a high of 17. Tonight, skies clear out with a low of 6. Then it's a pretty incredible warm-up for the rest of the weekend. Sunshine in 23 Saturday, up to 27 Sunday with a slight chance of showers, and lots of sunshine Monday with temperatures reaching 30. Tuesday keeps the warm weather around with a mix of sun and cloud and highs staying in the upper 20s. Find out more about your full 5-day forecast anytime. Visit discoveresvan.com.
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Now, this morning, we still have a chance for you to win a $25 gift card from Tobin Co. Favist Friday Trivia is underway. The question, what is the tallest dog breed? You could send in a text to the Room by Room Furniture Talk and text line at 636-6106, or you could send that answer in to the Country 106 Facebook page. Yeah, we'll see if we have a winner when we return.

0: This is Daniel Esplin back with you on Country 106.1, and we have ourselves a winner for Favas Friday Trivia, though I want to say I only had the question this morning, so I looked it up. What is the biggest dog breed? And it was a two-parter. It said the Irish Wolfhound and the Great Dane on record. The tallest was a Great Dane named Zeus. And so I was like, yeah, I think I'll accept either answer. It is a random draw after all. And with that, this morning, we are congratulating Bonnie Erdman, the winner of a $25 gift card to Tobin Co. Of course, for everyone else, if you were unable to get the big win here this morning, you could still feel like a winner and grab a free cookie for your pet with a purchase when you stop by the store today. So there you go. We got a look at the weather on the way as well. Thomas Rhett with Half of Me.
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10: Now, your Discover Estevan weather.
0: Cloudy skies stick around today with scattered showers possible and the risk of a thunderstorm with a high of 17 degrees. Tonight, skies clear out and we drop down to 6. And then for Saturday, sunny and warmer with a high of 23. 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

0: 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That is your concert and entertainment guide for today. Coming up next, we have Tyler Hubbard with Park.
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1: Good morning. It's Friday, May 22nd, and hopefully this is our last real stretch of spring showers before the weekend brings back the sunshine and some much warmer temperatures. I'm Daniel Esplin. Spring seeding continues to move slowly across southeast Saskatchewan as producers deal with the lingering effects of last week's storm system. Here's more from Discover Estevan's Dylan Fiesel.
2: The weekly crop report came out yesterday as Saskatchewan producers get back in the field after some very interesting weather last week. Seeding currently 41% completed within the region, although rain, wind, snow, and cold temperatures have put a hinder on progress. This is up 20% from last week, but still slightly behind the five-year average of 47%. Although producers are not even a third of the way done, and usually around this time are past the halfway point, good news is on the way, though, as warm temperatures into next week should hopefully keep farmers in the fields. For Discover Estevan News, I'm Dylan Fiesel.
1: The Seed and Feed giveaway continues to spotlight local farm families during one of the busiest stretches of the seeding season. Yesterday's stop brought the crew to a family-run farm operation where extra hands are helping keep things moving and preparations are already underway for the month ahead. Here's local farmer Dennis Fornwald, who has more than 50 years of farming experience, talking about his operation.
3: So I farm with my son, Landon. We farm about 5,000 acres, and we have a trainee from Germany right now with us that helps us in the spring, and then we'll get another one in August to help us out with harvest. So we'll have two of them help us out.
1: Farmer nominations remain open until May 29th at discoverestevan.com with another stop planned for today. A Mydale mother is calling for clear standards around how students with type 1 diabetes are supported in Saskatchewan schools. She says her daughter has faced challenges returning safely to class this year, leading to growing concerns about student care and support. Here's Jennifer Simmons speaking about the situation.
4: Well, we've stayed in contact with Mira Conway. Unfortunately, I haven't heard back from the Minister of Education. I've emailed him a couple times, and I would like to keep him in the loop of what's going on, apprised of that. We have recently gotten a letter from the school where they have asserted that due to my advocacy, they are now unable to accommodate Kinsley within the school environment.
1: Simmons says the focus is now on finding solutions, with attention also building toward the Breakthrough Type 1 Diabetes Walk taking place May 31st. The spring sitting at the Saskatchewan Legislature wrapped up last week with several pieces of legislation passed during the session. Estevan MLA and Mental Health and Addictions Minister Lori Carr spoke about some of the province's accomplishments from the spring sitting.
5: We had the budget that was introduced and going through that and getting that all passed. We had several bills, Compassionate Intervention Act. We had the Saskatchewan Firearms Act, which was passed, which really does protect law-abiding firearm owners from those federally imposed rules that the federal government had put in place.
1: More details on the spring sitting can be found in the full story on Discover Estevan.
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1: Weyburn Motocross Pro Trey Griffin is bringing elite training to Southeast Saskatchewan with a sold-out clinic this weekend in Coronach. The four-time provincial champion is working with riders of all ages, helping them improve safely and build confidence on the track. Here's Griffin explaining what riders can expect from the season.
7: So I'll be teaching like technique, going over the form, because to go fast, you have to have a good form and to be safe. So yeah, we're going to be doing feet on peg, keeping your knees back, head forward, how to corner, picking the right lines like racecraft.
1: Griffin hopes to bring a similar training session to Estevan in the future. The Toronto Blue Jays wrapped up their series in New York with a 2-0 shutout win over the Yankees last night. Spencer Miles was excellent in relief, striking out 6 batters over 4 and a third scoreless innings, while George Springer added a solo home run for Toronto. Dalton Varsho also drove in a run as the Jays bullpen combined to hold the Yankees to just 3 hits. Toronto now heads home to open a series against the Pittsburgh Pirates tonight.
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1: Mainly cloudy today with a 60% chance of showers through the morning and early afternoon, plus the risk of a thunderstorm with a high of 17. Tonight, skies begin to clear with an overnight low of 6. Then the weekend turnaround arrives in a big way. Sunshine at 23 for Saturday, a mix of sun and clouds and 27 Sunday. And by Monday, we could hit 30 degrees under sunny skies. Tuesday keeps the warm stretch going with a mix of sun and cloud and temperatures staying well above seasonal. You can access your full five-day forecast anytime by downloading the Discover Estevan app.
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Country 106.1, this is Daniel Esplin here with you on the Big Breakfast Show for the Southern Plains Co-op, filling in for the rest of the morning. And yeah, it's been an interesting morning. A lot of rain coming down. That'll likely go on throughout the rest of the day, but thankfully it sounds like we're going to be in for a gorgeous weekend. We'll have more on that with the look at the weather after the Chris Buck Band with 1-2 Step. And right now, this is Kane Brown with Woman.

0: This is Daniel Esplin back with you on the Big Breakfast Show for the Southern Plains Co-op, filling in for Brock for the rest of the morning. And if you missed it earlier, we had another winner for some Terry Clark tickets. Check it out.
1: Good morning.
2: Hey, Danielle. This is Brock from the radio station. How are you doing?
1: I'm doing fantastic. And yourself?
2: I'm doing great. And being fantastic, I don't know if this is going to make your day a little bit better, but congratulations. You are the first person to text in the correct answer for the Terry Clark giveaway, meaning you're walking away with a pair of Terry Clark tickets.
1: You know what? That just made Friday amazing.
2: That's good to hear. Well, ending this week on a high note.
1: Absolutely.
2: And you get a pair of tickets. Who are you planning on taking with you? I know this is like just happened.
1: Well, I had made a plan to go with a bunch of girlfriends, so we'll just add it to that batch of tickets, and a group of us will go.
2: Yeah, maybe throw everyone's name in a hat that you plan on going with and see who's getting the extra free one.
1: Right? Maybe I'll take a kid with the extra free one, just, you know, to make it fair.
2: Yeah. Well, congratulations, Danielle.
1: Awesome. Thanks, Brock.
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3: Now, your Discover Estevan weather.
0: Mainly cloudy today with a 60% chance of showers through the morning and early afternoon, plus the risk of a thunderstorm with a high of 17. Tonight, clearing and a low of 6. And then for tomorrow, sunshine returns with a high of 23. I'm Daniel Esplin.
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I'm going to take a wild guess and say it doesn't taste like chicken. Hard to say. Josh Ross, First Taste Gone right here on Country 106.1. Happy Friday. This is Daniel Espeland back with you once again. It's 9 with light rain coming down. And I got to say, with a rainy day, it's just so awesome that it is not windy as well. We should be in for an absolutely gorgeous weekend. We will have details on that coming up after Tyler Joe Miller, Under the Influence. Right now, this is Morgan Wallen with Cowgirls.

0: It was an interesting drum beat with that one. Tyler Joe Miller, Under the Influence on Country 106.1. This is Daniel Esplin filling in for Brooke Cullen this morning, and it'll be interesting to see how things go. Just taking a look at the Murray Jam Community Events page at discoverestvan.com. Lots going on this weekend and quite a bit today as well. Now, for the outdoor events, still hoping to hear about the Estevan Economic Development Free Community Barbecue. That's 11:30 to 1 at the Dennis Morris Centennial Park. Lois, though, from the news team said a few years ago they put one of those on and just had some tents and everything. So we'll keep you posted on that one as well. 6 p.m. Estevan Car Club Show and Shine. That's at the parking lot between the old Mr. Mike's and the Southern Plains Co-op gas station there on Kensington. Hard to say, but if we find out, we'll keep you informed. And of course, if you find out about any events coming up, make sure you get them posted to the Murray Jam Community Events page at discoverestvan.com.
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14: Now, your Discover Estevan weather.
0: Cloudy skies stick around today with scattered showers possible and the risk of a thunderstorm with a high of 17 degrees. Tonight, skies clear out and we drop down to 6. And then for Saturday, sunny and warmer with a high of 23. 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

0: Gonna be honest, for a long time, I thought they were saying gypsy smile, but obviously that's not the case. Washboard Union, Shot of Glory right here on Country 106.1. Taking a look at what's going on with the Concert and Entertainment Guide. This will be tasty. 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New, attend a steak night fundraiser event Saturday, June 6th at the Royal Canadian Legion here in Estevan. 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So there you go. That is the Concert and Entertainment Guide. We got your news, weather, and sports coming up here at the top of the hour. And Dasha with Austin. I'm next.
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1: Happy Friday, May 22nd. If you've been waiting for the kind of weekend where you can finally clean up the yard, fire up the barbecue, or just sit outside without a jacket, this might be the one. I'm Daniel Esplin. Unsettled weather has temporarily slowed field work for many producers across Southeast Saskatchewan. With the latest from the weekly crop report, here's Discover Estevan's Dylan Fiesel.
2: Producers are a little bit behind seeding, according to the Saskatchewan Weekly Crop Report, thanks to wind, snow, and cold temperatures last week. Although the moisture is nice, producers will need some warmer temperatures to help stay in the fields. Seeding is only 29% complete here in Saskatchewan, well behind the average of over 50%. But good news is on the way, as temperatures soaring into the 30s next week should help keep the wheels turning and the crops growing. For Discover Estevan News, I'm Dylan Fiesel.
1: The Seed and Feed giveaway continues across the Southeast, recognizing local producers during one of the busiest times of the year. Yesterday's stop featured a long-running farm operation from the Lampman area that is transitioning toward the next generation while continuing steady spring progress. Here's Dennis Fornwald sharing more about the operation.
3: We are seeding some green peas, spring wheat, durum, yellow flax, and canola. I've been farming for almost 50 years myself, so the sun is slowly moving into taking it over. So I'll probably be around for a bit to help keep helping them out.
1: Farmer submissions remain open until May 29 at discoverestevan.com with another farm visit planned for today. Mydale Mother is calling for more consistent care standards for students living with type 1 diabetes in Saskatchewan schools. She says gaps in school-based support are affecting families across the province and point to a broader issue. Here's Jennifer Simmons speaking about those concerns.
4: I am so excited that we, as a family, and for Kinsley and for Sparkle, for a standard, we are going as a team and we are going to be walking at the Breakthrough T1D Walk in Regina on May 31st. And this is a fundraiser to hopefully live life later without the need for these types of situations. The goal is to have a cure in place.
1: Simmons says advocacy efforts continue ahead of the Breakthrough Type 1 Diabetes Walk in Regina on May 31st. With summer approaching, the spring sitting of the Saskatchewan Legislature has now wrapped up after several pieces of legislation were passed. Estevan MLA and Mental Health and Addictions Minister Lori Carr says the coming months will include time spent traveling through local communities.
5: For myself, as I move forward into the spring and summer here, I've already reached out to all the municipalities in the area. I have set up several meetings to speak face-to-face to them, just kind of see what's happening out in the rural municipalities and the small villages within the constituency.
1: Carr says her role as a minister will also take her across the province to meet with residents and discuss healthcare concerns.
6: Discover Estevan Sports.
1: Weyburn motocross rider Trey Griffin is turning his rapid rise in the sport into a coaching opportunity. The 20-year-old is leading a training clinic in Coronach this weekend, passing along lessons from his national racing experience. He says his journey into motocross didn't follow the usual path.
7: So I actually started riding motocross pretty late. I started at 13. I just started, I was in high school. Some of my buddies had bikes. My dad was always into dirt bikes when I was younger. I didn't really care for it. But then, my friends got bikes, and then I just started riding around at their farm, acreage. And then they raced, so then I was like, oh, I guess. And then we went to the track. They took me to track. I enjoyed it, and I started really progressing because I was riding with faster guys. And that's a good thing. If you have somebody that you can ride with, it's really helpful.
1: Griffin credits dedication and time on the bike for his progression. The Toronto Blue Jays closed out their road trip with a 2-0 victory over the Yankees last night at Yankee Stadium. Toronto bullpen game worked perfectly, with Spencer Miles leading the way and the Jays striking out 14 New York batters overall. George Springer proved some insurance with a solo shot late in the game, while Jeff Hoffman earned the save. Next up, the Blue Jays are back at Rogers Centre tonight as they begin a series against the Pittsburgh Pirates.
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1: We're still hanging on to one more unsettled spring day today with cloudy skies, scattered showers, and the risk of a thunderstorm with a high of 17. Tonight, things improve with clearing skies and a low of 6. After that, southeast Saskatchewan gets a big temperature jump. Sunny and 23 Saturday, up to 27 Sunday with a slight chance of showers, and plenty of sunshine Monday with highs near 30. Tuesday stays warm too with a mix of sun and cloud, and temperatures staying well above average. 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

Country 106.1, that was Nate Holler, Thought About You. Before that, Ella Langley started the hour off with Choosing Texas. We have George Burge, Ride, Ride, Ride on the way. And right now, here's one that you can sing along to. This is Garth Brooks with Friends in Low Places.

0: 131061 is giving schools across the region a lesson in fun. 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
3: 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Like, it might be going, really having time to yourself without social media, without TV, without anything, and just kind of thinking about, oh, what happened this week? Oh, how could I have done that differently? There's always different things that if you have different.
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9: Mainly cloudy today with a 60% chance of showers through the morning and early afternoon, plus the risk of a thunderstorm with a high of 17. Tonight, clearing and a low of 6. And then for tomorrow, sunshine returns with a high of 23. I'm Daniel Espelin.
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Small Town Something, High Valley on Country 106.1. This is Daniel Esplin filling in for Brooke Cullen here this morning. And right now we have Dean Brody, a man without a woman.

0: Do you know what happened last night?
1: Was I snoring again?
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0: No, there was a crash on the highway.
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15: Cloudy skies stick around today with scattered showers possible and the risk of a thunderstorm with a high of 17 degrees. Tonight, skies clear out and we drop down to 6. And then for Saturday, sunny and warmer with a high of 23. 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

0: Dallas Smith autograph, Riley Green, Change My Mind on Country 106.1. This is Daniel Esplin filling in for Brock Cullen here this morning. And it's time now for your concert and entertainment guide. 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
1: It's Friday, May 22nd, and between the sunshine heading our way and all the events happening around Southeast Saskatchewan this weekend, it feels like everybody's finally ready to get back outside again. I'm Daniel Esplin. After a difficult stretch of spring weather, producers across Southeast Saskatchewan are now working to catch up on seeding progress. Discover Estevan's Dylan Fiesel has more on where things currently stand.
2: The weekly crop report came out yesterday from the Ministry of Agriculture, and some interesting inclement weather kept farmers out of the fields last week. Seeding currently 41% completed within the region. This is up 20% from last week, but still slightly behind the five-year average of 47%. Although the moisture is most appreciated, some good news as well on the way, as temperatures soaring into the 30s should help keep farmers in the field, keep the wheels turning, and the plants growing. For Discover Estevan News, I'm Dylan Fiesel.
1: The Seed and Feed giveaway continues, offering a closer look at how spring season is shaping up for farmers across the region. Yesterday's stop highlighted improving field conditions after earlier weather challenges, with crops now beginning to emerge thanks in part to recent moisture. Here's Lamon area farmer Dennis Fornwald talking about how the season is progressing.
3: They were pretty good. We just had a lot of wind this spring. The surface was dry, but we got over an inch of rain here now, so great moisture again, and things are coming up really good, actually. Hopefully, we don't get any more frost anymore now that the crop is coming up, so no, things are looking really good right now.
1: Farmer nominations remain open until May 29th at discoveresvan.com, with another stop planned for later today. A Mydale family advocating for improved school support for students living with type 1 diabetes says they are hearing from other families facing similar challenges across Saskatchewan. They say those conversations point to a need for more consistent policies and stronger support systems throughout the province. Here's Jennifer Simmons, who has been leading the advocacy effort.
4: I have had a lot of parents reach out to me that are going through similar situations. I am so grateful that they have reached out and expressed that this is going to help their families. And we're all in this together. And I think this is a really cool time to be in Saskatchewan when we are going to make some incredible changes for every kiddo that's living with type 1.
1: Simmons says the goal is long-term change, with momentum continuing ahead of the Breakthrough Type 1 Diabetes Walk in Regina on May 31st. The spring sitting of the Saskatchewan Legislature wrapped up last week after several pieces of legislation were passed. Now ministers, including Estevan MLA and Mental Health and Addictions Minister Lori Carr, will spend time traveling the province and meeting with residents.
5: We planned across the province of long-term care facilities and acute care facilities, really wanting to talk firsthand to those frontline workers and hear from them.
1: Carr says she also plans to visit municipalities and communities across Saskatchewan throughout the summer months.
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1: Weyburn Motocross Pro Trey Griffin is bringing elite training to Southeast Saskatchewan with a sold-out clinic this weekend in Coronach. The four-time provincial champion is working with riders of all ages, helping them improve safely and build confidence on the track. Here's Griffin explaining what riders can expect from the season.
7: So I'll be teaching like technique, going over the form, because to go fast, you have to have a good form and to be safe. So yeah, we're going to be doing feet on pegs, keeping your knees back, head forward, how to corner, picking the right lines like racecraft.
1: Griffin hopes to bring a similar training session to Estevan in the future. The Toronto Blue Jays wrapped up their series in New York with a 2-0 shutout win over the Yankees last night. Spencer Miles was excellent in relief, striking out 6 batters over 4 and a third scoreless innings, while George Springer added a solo home run for Toronto. Dalton Varsho also drove in a run as the Jays' bullpen combined to hold the Yankees to just 3 hits. Toronto now heads home to open a series against the Pittsburgh Pirates tonight.
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1: Today stays mainly cloudy with showers possible through the morning and early afternoon, along with the risk of a thunderstorm and a high of 17. Tonight, skies clear out with a low of 6. Then it's a pretty incredible warm-up for the rest of the weekend. Sunshine in 23 Saturday, up to 27 Sunday with a slight chance of showers, and lots of sunshine Monday with temperatures reaching 30. Tuesday keeps the warm weather around with a mix of sun and cloud and highs staying in the upper 20s. To find out more about your full five-day forecast anytime, visit discoverestevan.com.
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Happy Friday. This is Daniel Esplin here with you on Country 106.1. And hopefully you're having a great day so far. And hopefully Mother Nature gets all of this rain out of her system. I love the rain. Not here to complain, but I am also really looking forward to what should be a beautiful weekend. We'll see how nice it's supposed to be after Tucker Wetmore with Brunette. Right now, this is Alan Jackson, Gone Country.

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7: Mainly cloudy today with a 60% chance of showers through the morning and early afternoon, plus the risk of a thunderstorm with a high of 17. Tonight, clearing and a low of 6. And then for tomorrow, sunshine returns with a high of 23. I'm Daniel Esplin.
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Country 106.1, this is Daniel Esplin back with you Friday, and my work day is almost done. I'm so excited for the weekend, sunshine, warm temperatures, and then for next week, sounds like you can actually work on your tan with that. If you got to get groceries this weekend, maybe stock up on some suntan lotion. We'll have more on that coming up after Thomas Rhett, Beautiful As You. And right now, this is Josh Ross, Scared of Getting Sober.

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11: Cloudy skies stick around today with scattered showers possible and the risk of a thunderstorm with a high of 17 degrees. Tonight, skies clear out and we drop down to 6. And then for Saturday, sunny and warmer with a high of 23. 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

0: Small Towns and Big Dreams, the live version from Paul Brandt on Country 106.1. This is Daniel Esplin filling in for the last time here today for Brock Cullen. And yeah, I'm so excited for the weekend. Hopefully you are as well. There is a ton going on. Make sure you follow along with the Murray GM Community Events page at discoverestevan.com. And yeah, have some fun with it. It's going to be really hot. You probably need water, sunscreen, a big cabana umbrella if it's not too windy. And hopefully it won't be. We'll find out more on that here at the top of the hour. Lois has your news, weather, and sports on the way. And up next is Lainey Wilson, 4x4 by you. Ta-ta for now.
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3: Farmers are welcoming much-needed rain after one of the driest Aprils on record. Another round of storms is expected tonight, and standout athletes were on display at Estevan's pre-district track meet. More local news and sports coming up at the top of the hour.
4: Weekly crop report came out yesterday as Saskatchewan producers get back in the field after some very interesting weather last week. Davidson Ogiyaki, crops extension specialist out of Moose Jaw, said, although seeding is a little bit behind, producers are no strangers to adversity.
5: As a result of the weather system that came in last week and due to the high snows we had, some areas are still not where they should be in terms of seeding. I think we are 29%, however, and that's an increase of 13% from last week. We're not where we should be, but we're moving on. Saskatchewan farmers are known for their resiliency, and I know we are pushing forward.
4: Although producers are not even a third of the way done, and usually around this time or past the halfway point, good news is on the way, though, as warm temperatures into next week should hopefully keep farmers in the fields. For Golden West, I'm Dylan Fiesel.
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1: It's Friday, May 22nd, the kind of day where the sun shows up just long enough to make you question whether you really need the umbrella. I'm Lois Fever, and here's what's happening across the southeast. Saskatchewan farmers got a hit of rain over the weekend with a slow and steady system. Hydrologist Edgar Hammermeister says that the rains helped to keep up moisture levels for the southeast.
2: It was a timely rain, if not just a little bit late for the windstorm that came through. But the rain, from my understanding, fairly general, 0.8 to a little over an inch, depending on the area, clear across the board. Well received by the farmers.
1: April was recorded as one of the driest on record, so the storm helped out farmers going through seeding season. After a rainy week, we've got one more day of weather to go through before sunny and warm weather is here. Environment Canada meteorologist Danielle Desjardins gives the total from the storm so far.
3: I had a look and it looks like about 4 millimeters of precipitation from those storms. So some kind of non-severe showers, thunderstorms. The area.
1: Desjardins expects another potentially big storm to come through later today. Saskatchewan is investing $2 million into local airports, which have a number of projects set for the year. With more is Discover Estevan's Scott Bolton.
4: 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The funding goes towards new infrastructure improvements at 9 community airports across Saskatchewan in rural areas. Local projects for the southeast include the town of Carlisle doing crack sealing, slurry sealing, and line painting on runway and apron to the tune of just over $46,000. 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
1: The city of Estevan is heading into the summer season with services back up and running, including the reopening of the indoor pool at the Leisure Center. Officials say the reopening means swimming lessons and regular programming can resume following spring maintenance. Community Services Director Aaron Wilson says the work was important to keep the facility operating safely.
5: We're always so grateful and we appreciate everybody giving us the time it takes in order to get all of that work done that we can't do when we have got water in the pool. So I know it's not convenient, but it is important that we get it done. We're so happy to be reopened.
1: Residents are now encouraged to sign up for swimming lessons with staff available to help place swimmers in the right levels. When the story continues after the newscast ends, you'll find it waiting for you at discoverestevan.com, your home for local news, weather, and everything Southeast Saskatchewan.
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1: Athletes from across Southeast Saskatchewan gathered in Estevan Wednesday for the annual pre-district track and field meet, and several standout performances highlighted the day. In intermediate boys, Redverse Colby McColl led the way with wins in the 400 meters, shot put, and discus. ECS sprinter Keaton Rosengren swept the 100 and 200 meters. Rokenville's Danica Dodd dominated intermediate girls' distance events, while Carlisle's Alex Ray captured 3 titles in the junior girls' division, including a record-tying 100-meter run. In senior competition, ECS's Aidan Sullivan swept the distance races, while Carlisle's Dane Peterson matched the regional shot put record. Athletes now turn their focus to the Southeast District track meet in Weyburn on Wednesday, May 27th. It's free swim day at the pool this Sunday at the Estevan Leisure Center. Estevan Community Wellness is hosting a free swim from 1 to 5 p.m. with the Wibbit in play. Bring your balance, test your speed, and see if you can stay on your feet. It's fast, fun, and best of all, it's free. There's still time to get in on a fun new activity in Estevan. The Estevan Sharks Water Polo Club is hosting free drop-in sessions for kids ages 5 to 8 at the Estevan Leisure Center. The sessions run Saturday, May 23rd, and again on Saturday, June 6th from 10 to 11 a.m. Water polo is a great way for young swimmers to build strength while enjoying a fun team sport. To sign up or learn more, you can check out their social media. Got scores, stats, or standout moments? 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
1: We're shaking off the last bit of unsettled weather today with a chance of showers and a high near 15 before clearing out tonight and dropping to 6. Then it's basically a speed run into summer, mainly sunny and 22 Saturday, sunshine and 29 Sunday, up to 32 Monday, and scorching 34 by Tuesday. Estevan skipped spring and went straight to July. Get the latest forecast at your fingertips. 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

0: Morgan Wallen, I can't love you anymore. Good afternoon, I'm Sharon Church. It's National Buy an Instrument Day. Now, can I recommend a few instruments? A Vanity Fair poll found that playing an instrument makes you more attractive. Okay, so you have to actually be able to play these instruments if you buy one today. But it's not just any instrument. Can you take a wild guess at the top five most attractive instruments? Okay, number five, drum roll please. It's the drums. Yeah. And number four, the violin. Number three, piano. Number two, the saxophone. And number one, guitar. Now, honorable mention does go to the flute. That's right. Now, ladies, do you agree with this poll? Now, as a musician and someone who is married to a saxophone player, I'd say this is right on the money.
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1: Now, your Discover Estevan weather.
17: A few lingering showers are possible today with a high around 15, but tonight clears out with a low of 6. Saturday looks mainly sunny and much warmer with a high of 22, and Sunday turns downright hot with full sunshine and a high near 29. Your patio furniture is about to get very busy. You can get the full 5-day forecast over at discoverestevan.com. I'm Lois Fever.
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kids bring extra snacks to school to trade for better snacks? Apparently, there's a whole trading system at lunchtime. We'll chat more about that after Post Malone and Luke Combs. But first, Tay Bay.

0: mom's guy for that. Hey, I'm Sharon Church. Do your kids bring extra snacks to school to trade for better snacks? Apparently, there's a whole trading system at lunchtime, like a prison. Here I'm thinking that my son's been making his lunch all on his own before I have to ask, like a good sweet boy. No, turns out he's been sneaking extra contraband for this elaborate trading system. I found this out and told him that, okay, fine. You can only bring one packaged snack though. So he looks at the bear paw and then he looks at the wagon wheel and goes, I'll take the wagon wheel. Better trade value. I told him, you better not be trading your fruit away. I mean, unless it's apple slices for strawberries.
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2: Now, your Discover Estevan weather.
15: We've still got a slight chance of showers and maybe a thunderstorm today with a high of 15 before skies clear overnight and temperatures fall to 6. Saturday brings sunshine and 22, and Sunday cranks the heat way up with sunny skies and high pushing 29. Saskatchewan weather really loves a dramatic comeback. 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

0: Miller, Jill Miller, doing what she does. I'm Sharon Church. 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
1: Happy Friday, May 22nd. We've got a little sunshine, a little rain, and just enough of both to keep everybody guessing today. I'm Lois Fever, and we've got your local stories lined up and ready to go. Some recent rains helped out farmers after getting through a drier period of the year. With dry weather and winds kicking up, agrologist Edgar Hammermeister says those conditions were dangerous for farmers' fields.
2: Between the dry spell that we had through April and into May, and then that terrific wind that we had, the soil was really vulnerable under that circumstance, and there was a lot of soil moving in that wind.
1: The wider rain has been followed up by occasional thunderstorms over the southeast the past week. We're finally moving out of the cloudy and rainy week we've seen in the southeast over the last few days. The storms came up from the south, as explained by Environment Canada meteorologist Daniel Desjardins.
3: For yesterday, it was kind of an extended trough from the United States, so extending into southern Saskatchewan. That's what really caused the storms yesterday. Yeah, trough of low pressure in the southeastern portion of Saskatchewan.
1: After this last gasp of weather, we'll move into a clear and warm system over the weekend. Local airports are getting a boost in funding to help deal with the projects from the provincial government. Discover Estevan's Scott Bolton has the details.
4: The province's Community Airport Partnership Program represents a split for funding of airports. The total works out to $930,000 towards the projects from the province, with airport operators providing the remaining estimated $1.1 million. Southeast work includes the Arm of Mooseman's Automated Weather Observation System, which will cost over $272,000. For more information on the various projects being funded by the province and local sources, see our article on Discover Estevan.
1: The City of Estevan says partnerships with local organizations are helping make recreation more accessible this summer. Free swims at the Leisure Center are giving families more chances to stay active without additional cost. Officials say those opportunities are made possible through community support. Community Services Director Erin Wilson says the collaboration plays a key role.
5: So they can always go online. They can certainly phone the facility. We'll be happy to give you any of those dates coming up. We like working with the community groups. Those are the ones who make those free swims happen, and we're lucky that they do it.
1: More free swims are expected throughout the season, with details available online or through the Leisure Center. For the latest updates, storm coverage, local news, sports, and community stories as they happen, make DiscoverEstevan.com your first stop. It's local news that lives where you do.
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1: Estevan played host to the pre-district track meet Wednesday, bringing together top student athletes from across the region. Red versus Colby McCull delivered one of the top performances in intermediate boys, winning the 400 meters shot put and discus. ECS's Keaton Rosengren also impressed, taking top scores in both sprint races. For the girls, Rokenville's Danica Dodd swept multiple distance events, while Carlisle's Alex Ray picked up three wins, including a record-tying time in the 100 meters. At the senior level, ECS runner Adrian Sullivan captured all three distance races, and Carlisle's Dane Peterson matched the regional record in shot put. Next up is the Southeast District track meet, set for Weyburn on Wednesday, May 27th. Looking for your next highlight moment? Head to the Estevan Leisure Center this Sunday. Estevan Community Wellness is putting on a free swim from 1 to 5 p.m. and the Wibbit will be ready. Climb it, race it, and challenge your friends for bragging rights. It's your chance to make a splash. Also, a great opportunity for young swimmers is coming up in Estevan, as the Estevan Sharks water polo team is offering free drop-in sessions for kids ages 5 through 8. Those sessions take place Saturday, May 23rd and Saturday, June 6th from 10 to 11 in the morning at the Estevan Leisure Center. It's a chance for kids to get stronger in the water while trying out a fun team sport. For more information or to register, check out their social media. 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
1: We're shaking off the last bit of unsettled weather today with a chance of showers and a high near 15 before clearing out tonight and dropping to 6. Then it's basically a speed run into summer, mainly sunny and 22 Saturday, sunshine and 29 Sunday, up to 32 Monday, and scorching 34 by Tuesday. Estevan skipped spring and went straight to July. July. Get the latest forecast at your fingertips. 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

Bird Dive Bar. I'm Sharon Church. Kyle McKerney coming up with Rear View, but first, here's Cody Johnson with The Fall.

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8: A few lingering showers are possible today with a high around 15, but tonight clears out with a low of 6. Saturday looks mainly sunny and much warmer with a high of 22, and Sunday turns downright hot with full sunshine and a high near 29. Your patio furniture is about to get very busy. You can get the full 5-day forecast over at discoverestevan.com. 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
1: Tim and the Glory Boys, Without a Prayer. Hey, it's Sharon Church. I've got your sort of sports report coming up on the other side of 1:30, just after Faith Hill, Breathe. But first, here's Max McNown.

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12: We've still got a slight chance of showers and maybe a thunderstorm today with a high of 15 before skies clear overnight and temperatures fall to 6. Saturday brings sunshine and 22, and Sunday cranks the heat way up with sunny skies and high pushing 29. Saskatchewan weather really loves a dramatic comeback. You can get the full forecast at your fingertips by downloading our Discover Estevan app. I'm Lois Fever.
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0: Good afternoon. I'm Sharon Church. It's now time for your Sorta Sports Report. After last night's game, I think this Montreal-Carolina series, it's going to be pretty good. The Habs beat the Hurricanes 6-2 and take over home ice advantage. This is going to be good. I am going to jump on the Habs bandwagon, actually. Game two is tomorrow night. But tonight, it's game two in the best of seven for Vegas and Colorado.
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1: It's Friday, May 22nd, and the forecast is serving up a little bit of everything today. A splash of rain, a break of sun, and hopefully an early start to the weekend. I'm Lois Fever. Let's get you caught up on the day's top headlines. The rain that came down over the weekend was a huge boon for the southeast as moisture levels rose. Agrologist Edgar Hammermeister goes over the moisture and the slow, steady system, which was ideal for farmers.
2: The way the moisture came was ideal, just a nice, gentle rain. It was a cold rain. We would have preferred to have some warmth in that, but the moisture being moisture, the crops are definitely going to benefit.
1: Over the weekend, over 25 millimeters fell onto Estevan, with much of the southeast seeing similar levels. It's been a soggy week with multiple storm systems moving through the southeast over the last few days. Environment Canada meteorologist Danielle Desjardins talks about today's final storm of the system.
3: There is another chance of thunderstorm activity, non-severe, this afternoon. It's kind of the same system lingering in the area. Could see a few more showers and then, you know, a thunderstorm or two possibly tonight before we head into a little bit of a drier period for the next several days.
1: Next week's warmth has the chance of getting up to a warning criteria. A 50-50 funding split is happening between the provincial government and airport operators with projects this year. Discover Estevan's Scott Bolton dives into the program.
4: The split will come from the Community Airport Partnership Program, looking at $2 million in projects. Broken down, the funding consists of around $930,000 from the province, with the rest of the $1.1 million coming from airport operators. One of the larger items is the City of Weyburn's airport revitalization, with a total budget of just over $255,000. For a full look at the program and other projects being funded, see our article on Discover Estevan.
1: Summer programming for kids is returning in Estevan, with the city launching its annual Play Park program at the end of June. The free program offers crafts, outdoor activities, and swimming to keep kids active through the summer. Community Services Director Erin Wilson says the goal is to keep kids engaged and healthy.
5: But we do welcome everyone. We definitely want kids to be safe, so we encourage them to have supervision if they are preschool age. And it's a free program, so we're really proud of that. And this community embraces it, and we want to just keep everybody busy, happy, and healthy.
1: Programming begins June 30th with full daily activities starting in early July at locations across the city. Stay connected to everything happening in our community, from breaking news to event coverage and weather alerts, anytime at discoverestevan.com.
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1: The road to districts got underway in Estevan Wednesday with a pre-district track and field meet. Top performers included Redverse Kobe McCool, who won the 400, shot put, and discus, while ECS's Keaton Rosengren claimed both the 100 and 200 meter. Rokenville's Danica Dodd led the intermediate girls with multiple distance wins, and Carlisle's Alex Ray captured three junior titles, including a record-matching 100 meter finish. In senior action, ECS's Adrian Sullivan swept the distance races, and Carlisle's Dane Peterson tied the regional shot put record. Competitors will now head to the Southeast District track meet in Weyburn on Wednesday, May 27th. Circle Sunday, May 24th at the Estevan Leisure Center Pool. From 1 to 5 p.m., Estevan Community Wellness is sponsoring a free swim with the Wibbit set up for action. It's all about balance, speed, and having some fun in the water. Kids also have a chance to try something new in the pool. The Estevan Sharks Water Polo Club is hosting free drop-in sessions for ages 5 to 8 at the Estevan Leisure Center. The sessions are set for Saturday, May 23rd and Saturday, June 6th, running from 10 until 11 a.m. Water polo helps young swimmers build strength and confidence, all while playing as part of a team. To sign up or find out more, check out their social media. We want your news and sports scores. 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
1: We're shaking off the last bit of unsettled weather today with a chance of showers and a high near 15 before clearing out tonight and dropping to 6. Then it's basically a speed run into summer, mainly sunny and 22 Saturday, sunshine and 29 Sunday, up to 32 Monday, and scorching 34 by Tuesday. Estevan skipped spring and went straight to July. Get the latest forecast at your fingertips. 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
0: Now, your Discover Estevan weather.
8: A few lingering showers are possible today with a high around 15, but tonight clears out with a low of 6. Saturday looks mainly sunny and much warmer with a high of 22, and Sunday turns downright hot with full sunshine and a high near 29. Your patio furniture is about to get very busy. You can get the full 5-day forecast over at discoverestevan.com. 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
1: Dean Brody on your Friday afternoon. Hey, it's Sharon Church. Luke Combs coming up. Ain't no love in Oklahoma. But first, here's the Chris Buck Band. One Two Step.

0: So, what do you think about the new bylaw?
1: New bylaw?
0: Bud, where have you been?
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15: We've still got a slight chance of showers and maybe a thunderstorm today with a high of 15 before skies clear overnight and temperatures fall to 6. Saturday brings sunshine and 22, and Sunday cranks the heat way up with sunny skies and high pushing 29. Saskatchewan weather really loves a dramatic comeback. You can get the full forecast at your fingertips by downloading our Discover Estevan app. I'm Lois Fever.
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0: Dallas Smith, Like a Man. Hey, I'm Sharon Church. Did you know exercise plays tricks on your internal clock? Yeah, time doesn't always tick the same way everywhere, at least not in our heads. People exercising on stationary bikes consistently felt like time was dragging, overestimating how long 30 seconds lasted by about 9%. Yeah, that tracks. They did a study on this. I hope they didn't spend too much time. I could have told them that in about, 30 seconds. Apparently, though, when our bodies are under physical stress, our brains process time differently, which is terrible news. Because if this time warp thing is actually true, and it is, a 30-minute workout actually feels more like 33 minutes, which actually feels like an eternity.
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3: Farmers are welcoming much-needed rain after one of the driest Aprils on record. Another round of storms is expected tonight, and standout athletes were on display at Estevan's pre-district track meet. More local news and sports coming up at the top of the hour.
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1: It's Friday, May 22nd, the kind of day where the sun shows up just long enough to make you question whether you really need the umbrella. I'm Lois Fever, and here's what's happening across the southeast. Saskatchewan farmers got a hit of rain over the weekend with a slow and steady system. Agrologist Edgar Hammermeister says that the rains helped to keep up moisture levels for the southeast.
2: It was a timely rain, if not just a little bit late for the windstorm that came through. But the rain, from my understanding, fairly general, 8/10 to a little over an inch, depending on the area, clear across the board. Well received by the farmers.
1: April was recorded as one of the driest on record, so the storm helped out farmers going through seeding season. After a rainy week, we've got one more day of weather to go through before sunny and warm weather is here. Environment Canada meteorologist Danielle Desjardins gives the total from the storm so far.
3: I had a look and it looks like about 4 millimeters of precipitation from those storms. So some kind of non-severe showers, thunderstorms in the area.
1: Desjardins expects another potentially big storm to come through later today. Saskatchewan is investing $2 million into local airports, which have a number of projects set for the year. With more is Discover Estevan's Scott Bolton.
4: 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The funding goes towards new infrastructure improvements at 9 community airports across Saskatchewan in rural areas. Local projects for the southeast include the town of Carlisle doing crack sealing, slurry sealing, and line painting on runway and apron to the tune of just over $46,000. 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
1: The city of Estevan is heading into the summer season with services back up and running, including the reopening of the indoor pool at the Leisure Center. Officials say the reopening means swimming lessons and regular programming can resume following spring maintenance. Community Services Director Aaron Wilson says the work was important to keep the facility operating safely.
5: We're always so grateful and we appreciate everybody giving us the time it takes in order to get all of that work done that we can't do when we have got water in the pool. So I know it's not convenient, but it is important that we get it done. We're so happy to be reopened.
1: Residents are now encouraged to sign up for swimming lessons with staff available to help place swimmers in the right levels. When the story continues after the newscast ends, you'll find it waiting for you at discoverestevan.com, your home for local news, weather, and everything Southeast Saskatchewan.
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1: Athletes from across Southeast Saskatchewan gathered in Estevan Wednesday for the annual pre-district track and field meet, and several standout performances highlighted the day. In intermediate boys, Redverse Colby McColl led the way with wins in the 400 meters, shot put, and discus. ECS sprinter Keaton Rosengren swept the 100 and 200 meters. Rokenville's Danica Dodd dominated intermediate girls' distance events, while Carlisle's Alex Ray captured 3 titles in the junior girls' division, including a record-tying 100-meter run. In senior competition, ECS's Aidan Sullivan swept the distance races, while Carlisle's Dane Peterson matched the regional shot put record. Athletes now turn their focus to the Southeast District track meet in Weyburn on Wednesday, May 27th. It's free swim day at the pool this Sunday at the Estevan Leisure Center. Estevan Community Wellness is hosting a free swim from 1 to 5 p.m. with the Wibbit in play. 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There's still time to get in on a fun new activity in Estevan. The Estevan Sharks Water Polo Club is hosting free drop-in sessions for kids ages 5 to 8 at the Estevan Leisure Center. The sessions run Saturday, May 23rd, and again on Saturday, June 6th from 10 to 11 a.m. Water polo is a great way for young swimmers to build strength while enjoying a fun team sport. To sign up or learn more, you can check out their social media. Got scores, stats, or standout moments? 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
1: We're shaking off the last bit of unsettled weather today with a chance of showers and a high near 15 before clearing out tonight and dropping to 6. Then it's basically a speed run into summer, mainly sunny and 22 Saturday, sunshine and 29 Sunday, up to 32 Monday, and scorching 34 by Tuesday. Estevan skipped spring and went straight to July. 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

That's what I say to Mother Nature. Hey, listen, don't ruin flowers for me, okay? Well, I think she's going to cooperate this weekend. We'll chat more on that after Jordan Davis. But first, here's Vince Gill.

0: been quite the spring, hasn't it? Hey, I'm Sharon Church. Like, does it feel like your internal calendar feels a bit off? I can't believe next week is the last week of May. Then the countdown to summer starts. I will say, though, it's going to feel more like summer real soon. Have you taken a look at the forecast? I've been avoiding the forecast for most of April and May, right? I mean, come on. It's been pretty disappointing. But if you're dreaming of summer, I'd say it's pretty safe to have a good look now. 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
10: A few lingering showers are possible today with a high around 15, but tonight clears out with a low of 6. Saturday looks mainly sunny and much warmer with a high of 22, and Sunday turns downright hot with full sunshine and a high near 29. Your patio furniture is about to get very busy. You can get the full 5-day forecast over at discoverestevan.com. I'm Lois Fever.
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0: Yes, there is a right way to load the dishwasher. Hey, I'm Sharon Church. Now, as every couple knows, many a fight has been triggered by differing views on how to load the dishwasher. And I'm sorry to tell you, but some of you are wrong. Here's what Whirlpool has to say about it. All cups, plastic containers, and lids go on the top rack. Plates, large bowls go on the bottom. Face dishes toward the center, that's where the jets are, and place items between the tines, not over them. And we're not supposed to pre-rinse. No, apparently the detergent needs a little food to grab onto. And spoons and forks should be up, knives should be blade down. Now, I'm sorry if this information starts up a fight, but it had to be said. P.S. Cam, I told you so.
1: 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Putting in those long hours can get your stomach rumbling like an old tractor. 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
12: Now, your Discover Estevan weather.
13: We've still got a slight chance of showers and maybe a thunderstorm today with a high of 15 before skies clear overnight and temperatures fall to 6. Saturday brings sunshine and 22, and Sunday cranks the heat way up with sunny skies and high pushing 29. Saskatchewan weather really loves a dramatic comeback. can get the full forecast at your fingertips by downloading our Discover Estevan app. I'm Lois Fever.
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0: My Valley, grew up on that, Ham, Sharon, Church. Have you tried a croffle? It's a croissant crossed with a waffle. It's a croissant that's been smushed by a waffle maker, really. I suppose you can make them yourself, but you can buy them, and they're so good. They're so good. I can't stop eating them. I put them in the air fryer, and then I drizzle a little corn syrup over top. They're not cheap. It's like $15 a bag for 15 croffles, and I've hidden them in my deep freeze so my kids can't find them. And I put them underneath the vegetables. They'll never find them. They'll never find them.
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1: Happy Friday, May 22nd. We've got a little sunshine, a little rain, and just enough of both to keep everybody guessing today. I'm Lois Fever, and we've got your local stories lined up and ready to go. Some recent rains helped out farmers after getting through a drier period of the year. With dry weather and winds kicking up, agrologist Edgar Hammermeister says those conditions were dangerous for farmers' fields.
2: Between the dry spell that we had through April and into May, and then that terrific wind that we had, the soil was really vulnerable under that circumstance, and there was a lot of soil moving in that wind.
1: The wider rain has been followed up by occasional thunderstorms over the southeast the past week. We're finally moving out of the cloudy and rainy week we've seen in the southeast over the last few days. The storms came up from the south, as explained by Environment Canada meteorologist Danielle Desjardins.
3: For yesterday, it was kind of an extended trough from the United States, so extending into southern Saskatchewan. That's what really caused the storms yesterday. Yeah, trough of low pressure in the southeastern portion of Saskatchewan.
1: After this last gasp of weather, we'll move into a clear and warm system over the weekend. Local airports are getting a boost in funding to help deal with the projects from the provincial government. Discover Estevan's Scott Bolton has the details.
4: The province's Community Airport Partnership Program represents a split for funding of airports. The total works out to $930,000 towards the projects from the province, with airport operators providing the remaining estimated $1.1 million. Southeast work includes the arm of Mooseman's automated weather observation system, which will cost over $272,000. For more information on the various projects being funded by the province and local sources, see our article on Discover Estevan.
1: The City of Estevan says partnerships with local organizations are helping make recreation more accessible this summer. Free swims at the Leisure Center are giving families more chances to stay active without additional cost. Officials say those opportunities are made possible through community support. Community Services Director Erin Wilson says the collaboration plays a key role.
5: So they can always go online. They can certainly phone the facility. We'll be happy to give you any of those dates coming up. We like working with the community groups. Those are the ones who make those free swims happen, and we're lucky that they do it.
1: More free swims are expected throughout the season, with details available online or through the Leisure Center. For the latest updates, storm coverage, local news, sports, and community stories as they happen, make discoverestevan.com your first stop. It's local news that lives where you do.
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1: Estevan played host to the pre-district track meet Wednesday, bringing together top student athletes from across the region. Red versus Colby McCull delivered one of the top performances in intermediate boys, winning the 400 meters shot put and discus. ECS's Keaton Rosengren also impressed, taking top scores in both sprint races. For the girls, Rokenville's Danica Dodd swept multiple distance events, while Carlisle's Alex Ray picked up three wins, including a record-tying time in the 100 meters. At the senior level, ECS runner Adrian Sullivan captured all three distance races, and Carlisle's Dane Peterson matched the regional record in shot put. Next up is the Southeast District track meet, set for Weyburn on Wednesday, May 27th. Looking for your next highlight moment? Head to the Estevan Leisure Center this Sunday. Estevan Community Wellness is putting on a free swim from 1 to 5 p.m. and the Wibbit will be ready. Climb it, race it, and challenge your friends for bragging rights. It's your chance to make a splash. Also, a great opportunity for young swimmers is coming up in Estevan, as the Estevan Sharks water polo team is offering free drop-in sessions for kids ages 5 through 8. Those sessions take place Saturday, May 23rd and Saturday, June 6th from 10 to 11 in the morning at the Estevan Leisure Center. It's a chance for kids to get stronger in the water while trying out a fun team sport. For more information or to register, check out their social media. 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
1: We're shaking off the last bit of unsettled weather today with a chance of showers and a high near 15 before clearing out tonight and dropping to 6. Then it's basically a speed run into summer, mainly sunny and 22 Saturday, sunshine and 29 Sunday, up to 32 Monday, and scorching 34 by Tuesday. Estevan skipped spring and went straight to July. Get the latest forecast at your fingertips. 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

Without a Woman. Good afternoon. I'm Sharon Church. Luke Combs coming up. But first, here's Jody Messina. Lesson in Leavin'.

0: Combs, Sleepless in a Hotel Room. Hey, I'm Sharon Church. It's National Buy an Instrument Day. And can I recommend a few instruments? A Vanity Fair poll found that playing an instrument makes you more attractive. Okay, so you can't just buy an instrument. You have to be able to play it. But it's not just any instrument. Can you take a wild guess at the top five most attractive instruments? Okay, drum roll, please. Number five, the drums. Number four, violin. Number three, the piano. Number two, saxophone. And number one, guitar. Honorable mention goes to flute, though. So just if you play flute, you're in there too. Ladies, do you agree with this poll? Now, as a musician and someone who is married to a saxophone player, I would say this is right on the money.
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1: Now, your Discover Estevan weather.
23: A few lingering showers are possible today with a high around 15, but tonight clears out with a low of 6. Saturday looks mainly sunny and much warmer with a high of 22, and Sunday turns downright hot with full sunshine and a high near 29. Your patio furniture is about to get very busy. You can get the full 5-day forecast over at discoverestevan.com. I'm Lois Fever.
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1: 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Yeah. Apparently there's an elaborate trading system at school. 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Here's Sully Burroughs.

0: the Blowfish Bottle Rockets. Hey, I'm Sharon Church. 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So he looks at the bear paw and the wagon wheel and goes, I'll take the wagon wheel. Better trade value. 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
14: We've still got a slight chance of showers and maybe a thunderstorm today with a high of 15 before skies clear overnight and temperatures fall to 6. Saturday brings sunshine and 22, and Sunday cranks the heat way up with sunny skies and high pushing 29. Saskatchewan weather really loves a dramatic comeback. You can get the full forecast at your fingertips by downloading our Discover Estevan app. I'm Lois Fever.
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0: 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I'm Sharon Church. 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
3: Southeast Saskatchewan could see one final push of stormy weather before sunshine returns. Local farmers say recent rainfall is helping seeding conditions, and young athletes can try water polo for free with the Estevan Sharks. Stay with us. More local coverage is on the way.
4: Producers are a little bit behind seeding, according to the Saskatchewan Weekly Crop Report. Thanks to wind, snow, and cold temperatures last week, David Zinagiki, crops extension specialist out of Moose Jaw, says, although the moisture is nice, producers will need some warmer temperatures to help stay in the fields.
5: To a large extent, that moisture we got reached top soil moisture across the province. This would be relatively responsible for or to benefit the crop development as well as hay and pasture conditions. So it's a good thing, although it's slowing us down a little bit, but we just need to look at the positives at this time.
4: Seeding is only 29% complete here in Saskatchewan, well behind the average of over 50%. But good news is on the way as temperatures soaring into the 30s next week should help keep the wheels turning and the crops growing. For Golden West, I'm Dylan Fiesel.
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1: It's Friday, May 22nd, and the forecast is serving up a little bit of everything today. A splash of rain, a break of sun, and hopefully an early start to the weekend. I'm Lois Fever. Let's get you caught up on the day's top headlines. The rain that came down over the weekend was a huge boon for the southeast as moisture levels rose. Agrologist Edgar Hammermeister goes over the moisture and the slow, steady system, which was ideal for farmers.
2: The way the moisture came was ideal, just a nice, gentle rain. It was a cold rain. We would have preferred to have some warmth in that, but the moisture being moisture, the crops are definitely going to benefit.
1: Over the weekend, over 25 millimeters fell onto Estevan, with much of the southeast seeing similar levels. It's been a soggy week with multiple storm systems moving through the southeast over the last few days. Environment Canada meteorologist Daniel Desjardins talks about today's final storm of the system.
3: There is another chance of thunderstorm activity, non-severe, this afternoon. It's kind of the same system lingering in the area. Could see a few more showers and then, you know, a thunderstorm or two possibly tonight before we head into a little bit of a drier period for the next several days.
1: Next week's warmth has the chance of getting up to a warning criteria. A 50-50 funding split is happening between the provincial government and airport operators with projects this year. Discover Estevan's Scott Bolton dives into the program.
4: The split will come from the Community Airport Partnership Program, looking at $2 million in projects. Broken down, the funding consists of around $930,000 from the province, with the rest of the $1.1 million coming from airport operators. One of the larger items is the City of Weyburn's airport revitalization, with a total budget of just over $255,000. For a full look at the program and other projects being funded, see our article on Discover Estevan.
1: Summer programming for kids is returning in Estevan, with the city launching its annual Play Park program at the end of June. The free program offers crafts, outdoor activities, and swimming to keep kids active through the summer. Community Services Director Erin Wilson says the goal is to keep kids engaged and healthy.
5: But we do welcome everyone. We definitely want kids to be safe, so we encourage them to have supervision if they are preschool age. And it's a free program, so we're really proud of that. And this community embraces it, and we want to just keep everybody busy, happy, and healthy.
1: Programming begins June 30th with full daily activities starting in early July at locations across the city. 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
1: The road to districts got underway in Estevan Wednesday with a pre-district track and field meet. Top performers included Redverse Kobe McColl, who won the 400, shot put, and discus, while ECS's Keaton Rosengren claimed both the 100 and 200 meter. Rokenville's Danica Dodd led the intermediate girls with multiple distance wins, and Carlisle's Alex Ray captured three junior titles, including a record-matching 100 meter finish. In senior action, ECS's Adrian Sullivan swept the distance races, and Carlisle's Dane Peterson tied the regional shot put record. Competitors will now head to the Southeast District track meet in Weyburn on Wednesday, May 27th. Circle Sunday, May 24th at the Estevan Leisure Center Pool. From 1 to 5 p.m., Estevan Community Wellness is sponsoring a free swim with the Wibbit set up for action. It's all about balance, speed, and having some fun in the water. Kids also have a chance to try something new in the pool. The Estevan Sharks Water Polo Club is hosting free drop-in sessions for ages 5 to 8 at the Estevan Leisure Center. The sessions are set for Saturday, May 23rd and Saturday, June 6th, running from 10 until 11 a.m. Water polo helps young swimmers build strength and confidence, all while playing as part of a team. To sign up or find out more, check out their social media. We want your news and sports scores. 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
1: We're shaking off the last bit of unsettled weather today with a chance of showers and a high near 15 before clearing out tonight and dropping to 6. Then it's basically a speed run into summer, mainly sunny and 22 Saturday, sunshine and 29 Sunday, up to 32 Monday, and scorching 34 by Tuesday. Estevan skipped spring and went straight to July. Get the latest forecast at your fingertips. 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

0: didn't change my mind. Hey, I'm Sharon Church, and it's now time for your sort of sports report. After last night's game, I think this Montreal-Carolina series is going to be good. I may have to start watching. The Habs beat the Hurricanes 6-2 and take over home ice advantage. Game 2 is tomorrow, so go Habs, go. Tonight, though, it's game 2 in the best of 7 for Vegas and Colorado. I'm still thinking about Montreal. You know what? Do you think my husband would mind? Is it from jumping from Oilers to Habs? Is that, I don't know the rules. Can you do that? I'll find a Habs jersey and see what he says tonight.
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13: A few lingering showers are possible today with a high around 15, but tonight clears out with a low of 6. Saturday looks mainly sunny and much warmer with a high of 22, and Sunday turns downright hot with full sunshine and a high near 29. Your patio furniture is about to get very busy. You can get the full 5-day forecast over at discoverestevan.com. I'm Lois Fever.
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0: Did you know exercise plays tricks on your internal clock? Hey, I'm Sharon Church. Oh, it plays the tricks on my body too, actually. Yes, time doesn't always tick the same way everywhere, at least not in our heads. So people exercising on stationary bikes consistently felt like time was dragging, and they overestimated how long 30 seconds lasted by about 9%. Yeah, that tracks. Apparently, when our bodies are under physical stress, our brains process time differently, which is terrible news, because if this time warp thing is true, and it is, a 30-minute workout actually feels more like 33 minutes, which actually feels like an eternity.
1: 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Putting in those long hours can get your stomach rumbling like an old tractor. 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
15: Now, your Discover Estevan weather.
2: We've still got a slight chance of showers and maybe a thunderstorm today with a high of 15 before skies clear overnight and temperatures fall to 6. Saturday brings sunshine and 22, and Sunday cranks the heat way up with sunny skies and high pushing 29. Saskatchewan weather really loves a dramatic comeback. 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

0: Josh Stumpf, Nobody Roads. I'm Sharon Church. Well, it's been quite the spring, hasn't it? Does it feel like your internal calendar feels a bit off? I can't believe next week is the last week of May, and then the countdown to summer starts. I will say, though, it's gonna feel more like summer real soon. Have you taken a look at the forecast? I've been avoiding it for most of April and May. But if you've been dreaming of summer, I'd say it's safe to have a look now. Download our app. Get all your up-to-date news and weather all in one place. Have a great weekend. We'll see you Monday.
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3: Farmers are welcoming much-needed rain after one of the driest Aprils on record. Another round of storms is expected tonight, and standout athletes were on display at Estevan's pre-district track meet. More local news and sports coming up at the top of the hour.
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9: Have you ever found yourself going in circles emotionally? 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